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4: Hi, Rod McLeod with a fresh news update. Queensland Police say they are now far more likely to catch a driver with drugs in their system than one who's been drinking. Drug-affected drivers were involved in almost a quarter of our state's road deaths last year. New statistics out show 23% of Queenslanders admit they're often or sometimes frustrated when behind the wheel. The research, part of National Road Safety Week. It also shows 15% of Queensland drivers are checking their phones within a few minutes of getting a notification. President of the Safer Australian Roads and Highways Group, Peter Fraser, says attitudes need to change.
5: What we need to do is to remember that the only job that we've got when we're sitting at the wheel of a vehicle is to actively look after all those on the road ahead, and we've lost that.
4: The Housing Industry Association and Master Builders have welcomed a $2 billion plus housing agreement between the Commonwealth and Queensland governments. The deal aims to deliver up to 51,000 new homes across the state, including 20,000 reserved for first home buyers.
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6: Good morning, I'm Matthew Layton. The budget was meant to reset the housing fight, but the polling has turned into a proper mess for Labor. News poll says 52% of voters feel worse off, while Resolve says broken tax promises have damaged Labor's standing with more than a third of voters. Treasurer Jim Chalmers says it's still early days.
7: Now, we understand that people will have strong views about the politics of this, but it's the substance of the changes that we are making that matters most.
6: The WHO has hit the alarm button on a fresh Ebola outbreak, declaring it an international health emergency. It is unfolding in the Congo, with suspected cases topping 240, 80 deaths reported. US President Donald Trump is turning up the heat on Iran, warning the clock is ticking as peace talks hit a wall. And millennials are leading the charge on buying Aussie-made, and they're not just window shopping. A new survey shows 70% are choosing local, with some happy to pay 20% extra.
1: If you touch something that gives you an electric shock or tingle, the next thing you touch should be your phone. 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
6: Dylan Edwards hasn't put a foot wrong, but he still missed the Blues Cup for Origin 1. Coach Laurie Daly telling Nine, James Tedesco gets a number one jersey because he suits the style New South Wales wants.
8: Dylan, the incumbent, been playing really well for Penrith. We just feel James is probably over the last 18 months, he's added a lot to his game, and in particular the way that he attacks.
6: For Queensland, Sam Walker debuts in the halves, while Caelan Ponga wins the fullback role.
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3: This is Heat Weather.
4: Cloudy with rain today and a top of 18 degrees. The outlook for tomorrow. More rain, cloud clearing on Wednesday. Thursday, sunny. 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
15: Carney Springs, living in.
14: Yeah. You going to uni out there?
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14: Smart little cookie. 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
15: No, I definitely put it towards serious things. 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
14: I am hearing that a lot. Now, you know you need the next code word.
15: Yep.
14: Coming up again before news this hour. We'll get it from Lakey when you hear it. 15 minutes to enter it as many times as you like over at hit.com.au and keep those bits crossed.
15: See what happens.
14: 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Zara Larson up for you right now. 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
1: Pretty eclectic. I go around with a little bit of everything, to be honest.
0: Well, you landed in the right spot. I tell you what, let's rock on Haven's I Run. How about that?
1: Yeah.
0: Old school Kelly.

0: 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That's Kelly Clarkson, Hit South Queensland. This happening again today.
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2: Yeah.
1: For Colliers Toowoomba, proudly giving our community a helping hand.
2: Hey!
0: Yeah, the Hit Squad, they'll be popping up around town every Monday, Wednesday and Friday, just giving a helping hand to you guys. You never know where they're going to turn up. 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It's South Queensland's Helping Hand. New stuff right now.
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0: Rain increasing in Dalby today, top of 24 degrees over in Stanthorpe. What's going on with you guys? Let me have a look here. Top of 17. Ooh, chilly. Rain expected though. Your number one hit music station. We're hit South Queensland. Wake up with Bronte and Lakey. Tomorrow, the show will go for an extra 26 minutes to compensate for Friday's tardiness. Today, they opened the phones to hear what you wanted to fill the extra half hour with.
1: We did the body clock experiment on Friday. We did go alarmless. That's 26 minutes.
2: That's it.
1: Extra punishment. The big boss bleh told us that we need to do tomorrow on the show. What we don't even realise now, we're in a loophole right now. We're filling 26 minutes of time at 8 o'clock to talk about what we fill tomorrow after 9 o'clock.
2: Yeah, it's hard.
0: I'm sure they'll come up with something. Hey, you ever miss anything, Bronte and Lakey? Their podcast's over on the Listener app. It's your number one hit music station. We're hit South Queensland. Guilty Pleasures is next.
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0: 3 hit South Queensland, one of my favourite parts of the day. You're hanging with MJ. Now, picture it. It's 2010, you're Enrique Iglesias, and you say to your record company, I want to do a song with Pitbull and feature an 80s hit from Lionel Richie. Surely they'd say no, right?
1: When I sang the chorus of, baby, I like it, the way you move on the floor, and then we did that little breakdown, fiesta forever, da-da-da, it just felt natural. I just looked at him and said, oh my God, that's brilliant. We got a sample Lionel for the song. And we sampled it, but the original is slower and it didn't sound right. So we called him up and he was nice enough to come by the studio and lay vocals and just do those 4 words. You know, it's a little strange to tell an icon like Lionel, say, hey, do you mind, probably your most recognizable song, do you mind just singing 4 words on my song of your song?

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1: 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Yeah, zero shame.
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0: Your number one hit music station, wrapping up Guilty Pleasures for today. That's PCD with Snoop Dogg. How'd that even happen, Hit South Queensland?
1: I expressed that I wanted to get on a record with him, and that people reached out to me with a song. If you don't know, you won't know. Buttons, Pussycat Dolls featuring Snoop Dogg. Rush it or hush it.
0: Rush it or hush it. Yes, Snoop. Hey, it's time for us to get the next code word for Hit South Queensland's 100K payday.
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25: Hi, Rob McLeod with a local news update. The company behind the massive Bulleye Creek Clean Energy Park near Millmerran has delayed and scaled back the project's first stage. Genex Power says worsening energy market conditions have forced a rethink, with the initial solar and battery stages now merged and reduced in size. Construction is now expected to begin in 2028. Housing and construction groups have welcomed a $2.4 billion deal between the Commonwealth and Queensland governments to help deliver up to 51,000 new homes. More than 20,000 of those will be reserved for first home buyers. The federal and state funding will also provide for essential infrastructure. New research from CQ University has found Australia's film, television and video game classification system is failing. More than three quarters of parents want scariness included in classifications, and over half would like more age-specific guidelines within the PC category. The current classification scheme has been in place since 1995.
26: Hit National News.
27: Good morning, I'm Matthew Layton. Labor's copped a budget bruising in the latest polls, and the Albanese government says it saw it coming. News poll has voters rating the budget the worst for the economy in more than 30 years, while Resolve shows plenty are unhappy over the broken tax promise. Treasurer Jim Chalmers says the calls were tough but necessary.
28: This is how you make a tangible difference to the housing market in this country, taking difficult decisions, building more homes.
27: Donald Trump's patience with Iran looks to be running thin after labelling Tehran's latest peace push garbage. The US president's warning time is running out as Iran reportedly demands an end to attacks, port blockades and compensation for war damage. And Aussies are being told it might be time to dump the big telco comfort zone and shop around. Optus is the latest major provider to bump up monthly postpaid prices after similar moves from Telstra and Vodafone. Canstar says switching to a smaller brand could save some customers up to $450 a year.
29: If you touch something that gives you an electric shock or tingle, the next thing you touch should be your phone. Call Ergon on 13 16 70 immediately to make it safe.
27: Billy Slater's rolled the dice for Origin 1, naming Sam Walker, Jojo Fifita and Max Plath to start for Queensland. Selwyn Cobbo's back on the wing, while Kalen Ponga has edged out Reece Walsh at fullback after a red-hot run of form.
30: It's difficult, but, you know, I think we've all seen what Kalen's done at this level, but also in his return when he's played for the Knights this year. He's in exceptional form. I feel Kalen's best position is fullback. He knows how to play that position.
27: The Maroons coach there.
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26: This is Heat Weather.
25: Cloudy with rain today and a top of 18 degrees. The outlook for tomorrow. More rain. Cloud clearing on Wednesday. Thursday, sunny. 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

0: 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We are Hit South Queensland. Now, the Hit Squad's out on the streets again today for Colliers Toowoomba, proudly giving our community a helping hand. 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Keep your eyes peeled. Hey, 131060, Jess in Newtown. What do you want to hear?
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0: 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Hit South Queensland for you, Laura. Seems like there's nothing she can't do with that voice, dance, pop, soul.
1: Yeah, she's certainly a diverse singer.
0: Did the Eras tour with Swiftie last year. She'll be heading out with Bruno Mars later this year as well. Wow.

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0: Hey! 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

0: Monday's a wrap. You've been hanging with MJ on your number one hit music station, Hit South Queensland. 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
18: Good afternoon, Rob McLeod with a fresh news update. The company behind the Bulleye Creek Clean Energy Park near Wilmerran has delayed and scaled back the project's first stage. Genex Power says worsening energy market conditions forced a rethink of the planned solar farm and battery development. Construction on the revised first stage is now expected to begin in 2028. Drug-affected drivers were involved in almost a quarter of all Queensland road deaths last year. New data shows fatalities involving drug drivers rose from 53 5 years ago to 73 in 2025. Queensland police say they are now far more likely to catch a driver with drugs in their system than one who's been drinking. Meantime, new figures out show 23% of Queenslanders admit they're often frustrated when behind the wheel. And long-distance rail passengers across southern Queensland have been affected by cancellations and delays because of industrial action. Key regional routes, including the Westlander, have faced weeks of cancellations, with some trips being replaced by coach journeys.
19: Hit National News.
20: Hello there, I'm Matthew Layton. Labor's tax shake-up is getting a proper spray from the opposition, with Angus Taylor accusing the government of slugging homes, small business and investors. The opposition leader has promised to unwind the changes and index income tax brackets to inflation.
21: We will, through our tax back guarantee, ensure that bracket creep comes to an end. Labor's inflation tax comes to an end.
20: It comes as fresh polling shows plenty of voters are still making up their minds on the budget, with Resolve putting Angus Taylor in front as preferred PM. Canberra and Queensland are joining forces on a big housing build, but buyers will need a bit of patience. More than 51,000 homes are planned, with the first due in mid-2028. And a Perth father of two killed in a shark attack has been remembered as a much-loved family man. Stephen Mataboni was spearfishing off Rottnest Island when he was attacked on Saturday.
22: If you touch something that gives you an electric shock or tingle, the next thing you touch should be your phone. Call Ergon on 13 16 70 immediately to make it safe.
20: The Blues have gone bold for Origin 1, with Laurie Daly naming six fresh faces in his 20-man squad. James Tedesco's won the fullback race, while Mitchell Moses partners Nathan Cleary in the halves. Daly says Blues fans should be excited.
23: Anyone that tells you that people aren't passionate about playing for New South Wales, and they should have been on the end of those phone calls, because I know what it means to them. They know what it means to them, and the state will know what it means to them after next Wednesday night.
20: For Queensland, Sam Walker steps into the Maroons' halves with Kaelin Ponga at fullback.
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18: Cloudy with rain, getting down to 17 degrees tonight. Tomorrow, another cloudy day with rain. Cloud clearing Wednesday and Thursday, sunny. 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
0: 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Bar, you was hardly talking. That's when I knew that your heart was scarring. Friends to lovers need a part to star in lightweight. Babe, let me

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0: This is the 100K payday. Yes, it is. The station that hands out $10,000 every single Friday afternoon, doing it for the next 6 weeks, which means we've given out $40,000 already. And the best part, you could be next just from a simple code word. Think about all the things you could do with $10,000. You could get a new TV, you could get your car fixed, you could go grocery shopping for days. You can fill up your car, not even have to worry about the cents per litre. You can road trip. The opportunities are honestly endless. You could, like, I don't even know. So all I want you to do right now is head over to hit.com.au, HIT.com.au. Let's get you in the winning list for a shot at $10,000 this Friday afternoon. This is your code word for the next 15 minutes. Beach. B-E-A-C-H. That's it, and your 15 minutes starts now as we head back into the non-stop music next with a bit of Miles Smith and Justin Bieber coming up.
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19: Hi, Rod McLeod with a fresh news update. The Housing Industry Association and Master Builders have welcomed a $2 billion plus housing agreement between the Commonwealth and Queensland governments. The deal aims to deliver up to 51,000 new homes across the state, including 20,000 reserved for first home buyers. Queensland Police say they are now far more likely to catch a driver with drugs in their system than one who's been drinking. Drug-affected drivers were involved in almost a quarter of our state's road deaths last year. New statistics out show 23% of Queenslanders admit they're often or sometimes frustrated when behind the wheel. The research, part of National Road Safety Week, it also shows 15% of Queensland drivers are checking their phones within a few minutes of getting a notification. President of the Safer Australian Roads and Highways Group, Peter Fraser, says attitudes need to change.
20: What we need to do is to remember that the only job that we've got when we're sitting at the wheel of a vehicle is to actively look after all those on the road ahead, and we've lost that.
21: Hit National News.
22: Hello there, I'm Matthew Layton. Two new polls have given Labor's budget a rough old review, but the government insists it's not panicking. News poll says voters think the budget is the worst for the economy in more than 30 years, and Resolve shows many feel Labor should have taken its tax changes to an election first. PM Anthony Albanese says the calls were hard but needed.
23: What I want to do is to make sure that we are putting in place the right policies. And we're putting in place the right policies, and it contrasts with the three right-wing parties and their allies.
22: Daniel Duggan's family is digging in for another legal round as the former fighter pilot fights extradition to the US. The Australian citizen was arrested in regional New South Wales in 2022, accused of breaching US arms trafficking laws while working in South Africa more than a decade ago. And Ebola is back on the global radar, with the WHO warning the outbreak could become much larger. The emergency is centred in the Democratic Republic of Congo.
24: If you touch something that gives you an electric shock or tingle, the next thing you touch should be your phone. Call Ergon on 13 16 70 immediately to make it safe.
22: Queensland's Origin team is locked in, and Sam Walker is the big new face at halfback.
25: You can just imagine him in the backyard dreaming of playing for Queensland with number 7 on his back, so it gives me chills sort of thinking about it.
22: Our own coach Billy Slater has picked Kalen Ponga at fullback ahead of Reece Walsh, with Max Plath also getting a starting debut at lock. Meanwhile, Blues coach Laurie Daly says Latrell Mitchell's Origin withdrawal stings, but reckons the injured centre made the right call. Tolu Kolo will get his shot on the wing.
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27: This is Heat Weather.
19: Cloudy with rain, getting down to 17 degrees tonight. Tomorrow, another cloudy day with rain. Cloud clearing Wednesday, and Thursday, sunny. 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
3: 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Hello, my name is Lewis. This is The Place to Be. Thanks so much for having us on. Make sure you keep it locked because I'm going to play a little bit of Nicki Minaj, Sarah, 13-10-60. If I play that, you'll do what?
4: 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Dancing and singing.
3: 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All right. Keep it here for that. Plus, let's get you Justin Bieber. Now, though, Miles Smith and Niall Horan as we go nonstop with the music.
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0: That is brand new Teddy Swims. Kind of forgot what the song is called. Yeah, what is it? Teddy, something like... Yeah, that's it. Your number one hit music station. Hello, my name is Lewis. Dave, I'm 131060. Just got back from a little holiday and you're about to head into work again. You excited?
1: No. It's too good to have time off.
0: No, definitely. Well, we could get you more time off when we get you $10,000. All a part of our 100K payday. You could go anywhere you like. 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
0: Yes, it is. For a Monday afternoon, Nicole on 131060 wants a little bit of a week off.
2: It's very rare.
0: It is very rare to get a week off. But if you tell your boss that you've just won $10,000, I think that could be an exception. 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Maybe a new screen protector. Is it full of cracks? 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All you need to do right now is head over to hit.com.au, hit.com.au, that is the website, and you've got to enter in a clothes, oh, I kind of gave it away already, a code word. Your code word is clothes, C-L-O-T-H-E-S, my mouth gave it away. You can buy a lot of clothes for $10,000. 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
21: Hi, Rob McLeod with a local news update. Housing and construction groups have welcomed a $2.4 billion deal between the Commonwealth and Queensland governments to help deliver up to 51,000 new homes. More than 20,000 of those will be reserved for first home buyers. Federal and state funding will also provide for essential infrastructure. The company behind the massive Bulleye Creek Clean Energy Park near Millmerran has delayed and scaled back the project's first stage. Genex Power says worsening energy market conditions have forced a rethink, with the initial solar and battery stages now merged and reduced in size. Construction is now expected to begin in 2028. New research from CQ University has found Australia's film, television and video game classification system is failing. More than three quarters of parents want scariness included in classifications, and over half would like more age-specific guidelines within the PC category. The current classification scheme has been in place since 1995.
20: Hit National News.
22: Hello there, I'm Matthew Layton. Two new polls have given Labor's budget a rough old review, but the government insists it's not panicking. News poll says voters think the budget is the worst for the economy in more than 30 years, and Resolve shows many feel Labor should have taken its tax changes to an election first. PM Anthony Albanese says the calls were hard but needed.
23: What I want to do is to make sure that we are putting in place the right policies. And we're putting in place the right policies, and it contrasts with the three right-wing parties and their allies.
22: Daniel Duggan's family is digging in for another legal round as the former fighter pilot fights extradition to the US. The Australian citizen was arrested in regional New South Wales in 2022, accused of breaching US arms trafficking laws while working in South Africa more than a decade ago. And Ebola is back on the global radar, with the WHO warning the outbreak could become much larger. The emergency is centred in the Democratic Republic of Congo.
24: If you touch something that gives you an electric shock or tingle, the next thing you touch should be your phone. Call Ergon on 13 16 70 immediately to make it safe.
22: Queensland's Origin team is locked in, and Sam Walker is the big new face at halfback.
25: You can just imagine him in the backyard dreaming of playing for Queensland with number 7 on his back, so it gives me chills sort of thinking about it.
22: Maroons coach Billy Slater has picked Kalen Ponga at fullback ahead of Reece Walsh, with Max Plath also getting a starting debut at lock. Meanwhile, Blues coach Laurie Daly says Latrell Mitchell's Origin withdrawal stings, but reckons the injured centre made the right call. Tolu Kolo will get his shot on the wing.
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20: This is Heat Weather.
21: Cloudy with rain, getting down to 17 degrees tonight. Tomorrow, another cloudy day with rain. Cloud clearing Wednesday and Thursday, sunny. 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
3: 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We'll do it for the next 6 weeks. We drop the next code word if you get into the winning list. Let's go around 2:22. In the meantime, we're doing non-stop music. 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

0: Let me guess. You love to eat your ice cream straight out of the tub. Do you have cereal in the middle of the night? Do you sing songs in the shower out loud? But you don't necessarily tell anyone you do that. Maybe you turn the lights off when you're not supposed to. We're going to do our guilty pleasures on the air next with Beyonce, Sweet Dreams. I bet you sing this one in the car at full volume with the windows all the way up. I mean, I do. I don't know about you, but I definitely do. We'll play her coming up. 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And we're doing it next on your number one hit music station.
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0: We're doing exactly what it says on the tin on your number one hit music station, Guilty Pleasures. Every day, right around this time, we go back to back to back, right before Carrie and Tommy take over at 3. Guilty Pleasures. What are they? Do you go to bed with your makeup on? Do you do some late night Macca's runs at like midnight? Do you have cereal at midnight, even though it's like a morning breakfast food? Whatever you do, we're going to reminisce and celebrate those moments. We call them guilty pleasures. They could be some secret sing-alongs. Like this one, Beyonce, and she was a little bit unsure what her career was going to look like a few years ago.
15: I think I have a long career ahead of me, at least I want a long career ahead of me, and I'm trying to make the right decisions.
0: She made the best decisions. She's on the air now, plus Star Sailor, 4 to the 4, coming up.

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12: Good afternoon, Rob McLeod with a fresh news update. The company behind the Bulleye Creek Clean Energy Park near Wilmerran has delayed and scaled back the project's first stage. Genex Power says worsening energy market conditions forced a rethink of the planned solar farm and battery development. Construction on the revised first stage is now expected to begin in 2028. Long-distance rail passengers across southern Queensland have been affected by cancellations and delays because of industrial action. Key regional routes, including the Westlander, have faced weeks of cancellations, with some trips being replaced by coach journeys. Drug-affected drivers were involved in almost a quarter of all Queensland road deaths last year. New data shows fatalities involving drug drivers rose from 53 5 years ago to 73 in 2025. Queensland police say they are now far more likely to catch a driver with drugs in their system than one who's been drinking. Meantime, new figures out show 23% of Queenslanders admit they're often frustrated when behind the wheel.
13: Hit National News.
14: Hey, I'm Tessa Randello. Some mixed results from the government following the budget. More than half of respondents say they'll be worse off due to tax changes in the news poll, but Labor continued to hold the primary vote. But in the Resolve poll, opposition leader Angus Taylor was the preferred PM over Anthony Albanese.
15: What I want to do is to make sure that we are putting in place the right policies. This budget is about giving young people a fair crack at home ownership. What we've done is take action, and it's positive action.
14: The Prime Minister there refusing to comment on the surveys. Aussie authorities are working with counterparts across the world to respond to a deadly Ebola outbreak in the Congo and Uganda. The World Health Organization's called it a public health emergency of international concern. A Melbourne's man been sentenced for more than 2 years behind bars, pleading guilty to stealing phone numbers from victims of identity theft. And new research shows Aussie businesses are using casual workers more. It's surging 11% in the last year.
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14: Some big changes for the Blues for Origin 1. Laurie Daly naming six fresh faces in his 20-man squad. James Tedesco has won the fullback position, while Mitch Moses partners Nathan Cleary in halves. Daly says the Blues fans should be excited.
17: Anyone that tells you that people aren't passionate about playing for New South Wales, and they should have been on the end of those phone calls, because I know what it means to them. They know what it means to them, and the state will know what it means to them after next Wednesday night.
14: For Queensland, Sam Walker steps into the Maroons' halves, Kaelin Ponga at fullback.
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19: This is Heat Weather.
12: Cloudy with rain, getting down to 17 degrees tonight. Tomorrow, another cloudy day with rain. Cloud clearing Wednesday and Thursday, sunny. 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
12: Hey guys, Bronte and Lakey will be back tomorrow morning bright and early from 6 a.m. We've got Alpha Bucks and Can You Beat Bronte. I don't want to say how many times tomorrow though.
13: No, because you can vote on the Bronte and Lakey Instagram right now. We have 26 minutes to fill. Do we play another round of Alpha Bucks or another round of Can You Beat Bronte? On HIT.
14: Leaving the office drama at work and bringing the laughs home. It's Carrie and Tommy.

0: Australia for your drive home this afternoon. It's Carrie Bickmore and Tommy Little.
1: So we've always joked that I'm the boss of the show.
2: We haven't been joking.
0: Yeah.
2: You are.
1: Well, it appears I am, actually.
0: Yeah.
1: Because when I go away, yes, things boss. Fall apart.
2: Yes, boss. Yes.
1: And I was away last week due to my voice issues, and I just did announce at the beginning of the show today I'm going to be away again while I fix this voice issue. And I am so concerned about what happens when I'm not here.
2: We all are, Carrie.
1: And I wasn't here last week. So you haven't seen this, and this concerns me too, how you're not across what the team's up to when you're here working and I'm at home.
2: It sounds like it's a WhatsApp thing. Is this a WhatsApp thing?
1: It is. So producer Sammy, one of our producers here, we've always known he wanted to be a star.
2: Yeah,
1: it's obvious, right?
2: Oh, yeah.
1: And apparently he said during a personal development-like session that he wanted to do some work experience at Channel 7.
2: What do you mean?
1: Before he speaks, I'd like you to. So he, I did not know this, and it should have been run past the boss, and it wasn't run past the boss. So
0: no
1: I'm
0: one.
1: Very, so he had a sit down with our boss, who's above me, and I questioned their decision making, to be honest.
0: Sideways
1: and they said, I think it's a good idea for you to do some professional development at Sunrise, at the morning show.
2: Oh, hang on. I was supportive of this.
0: Oh.
2: I was very supportive.
1: So Sam took a day off and he went and did some professional development. This man produces our show. He represents our show when he goes out into the world.
0: Well, executive producer.
1: Executive producer. Can you have a look of what appeared on TV? So they cross to a man who's DJing, and he is
0: he's a floor manager.
1: Floor manager. And look at a dancing man in a Mexican outfit next to him who's dancing around on camera, not speaking, during across to the green room. And that there is our executive producer.
2: I don't think I've got Sammy.
0: Not Mexican outfit. It's my flannel shirt.
2: Oh my gosh, I've got Sammy. Oh my gosh. This is your professional development. You're in a cowboy hat with a blowing whistle, one of those party blowers.
1: Dancing to no music.
2: What did you learn?
0: They said keep dancing even the music stops. So I was like, okay, I can boogie.
1: You couldn't.
0: No, I can't.
1: Who are the dudes next to you?
0: Just other staff members at Sunrise. So
2: staff members. You're not a staff member at Sunrise.
0: It's my fellow colleagues.
2: Sammy, what did you learn? What did you professionally develop?
0: I've taken some notes. I haven't read them yet.
1: I don't care to hear. If this is what we need to start doing more of on our show, it's less of that.
2: I can see the notes from here. More hats.
1: So I thought those guys next to you were five.
0: Oh, five was in the group.
1: The band five.
0: Yeah, which we tried to get on this show, but
1: we couldn't. So not only can we not get the band five, we've sent you to stand next to them. Did you do an interview with them or something
0: for us? I had a really
1: good
0: chat with them.
1: Did you record it?
0: No, I
1: didn't. Show?
0: It wasn't until after the fact, until I got back to my hotel room, I was like, damn, I've missed a beat there.
1: Yeah, because you were too busy dancing.
2: We've seen you dancing. You missed a few beats there.
1: Okay, so I'm off work now again. For a few weeks.
0: Yes.
1: Can you guarantee me you're not going to go do any more work experience anywhere?
0: No.
1: Because you need to carry our good name around with pride, and that was not filled with pride.
0: Yeah. Not today, not tomorrow. It's not the Today Show.
3: Is this because you're jealous that he got to be a backup dancer?
2: Oh, my God. Sammy got to be a backup dancer.
0: With five. One of Carrie's favourite bands.
1: That's all I wanted to be was a backup dancer with five, and you got to be a backup dancer with five.
3: I knew she was jealous. That's why Carrie's taking time off. She's going on Sunrise.
0: They were actually really great, too. Like, good people, good humans.
2: Good humans.
1: I want to speak to people about what happened on their work experience, because that was so ridiculous. You're a grown man. You should not be doing that kind of stuff. 13, 10, 60. I'll tell you what happened on my work experience when I was a kid. Producers always got a funny story, too. Give us a call, 13, 10, 60. What happened when you were on work experience?
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3: Hey guys, Bronte and Lakey will be back tomorrow morning bright and early from 6 a.m. We've got Alpha Bucks and Can You Beat Bronte. 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
6: No, because you can vote on the Bronte and Lakey Instagram right now. 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

0: For your Monday arvo, it's Carrie and Tommy, and on 13 1060, what happened to work experience?
1: Yeah, our producer Sammy, while I was gone, honestly, the stuff that you guys listening need to be on top of this the next week while I'm away resting my voice, because stuff happens when I'm not here. Like, producer Sammy apparently wanted to do some professional development, so they sent him to watch Sunrise, and he ended up dancing in the background like, I don't know how to describe it, wearing a Mexican hat. Oh, my God, he's now arrived into work as the cash cow. Oh, my God.
0: Cash cow is in studio.
1: Cash cow is in studio. Don't touch me, cash cow.
2: Visual.
1: Just because you're in an outfit doesn't make it okay to touch me.
2: Cash cow, what have you got for us?
1: Is that the project's cash cow outfit? Is that Brad Walker's cash cow outfit?
0: An official cash cow outfit?
1: I think
0: outfit.
1: It is the official cash cow outfit. Anyway.
3: I've got cash to give away.
1: What have you got?
3: 10, 10, 60.
1: Do you?
3: $1,000.
1: What?
2: Do you?
1: Hold on. You need to talk to the boss about that.
0: Harry, you cannot go away.
1: I mean, I can go away if suddenly $1,000 is on the line for our listeners.
3: Sorry, that hasn't been approved by management yet.
1: So what does that mean?
2: Why did you go from mooing to talking when you first walked in?
1: You need to be like, what was the chick at the Met that meowed?
0: Oh, Doja Cat.
1: Doja Cat answering with meows. You need to answer with, now our phones have gone off. Oh, my God. Do you have the $1,000 to give people?
3: Oh, shoot.
0: No.
2: Hang on.
1: Okay, while we work out that.
2: Can I have a quick chat?
3: The power's gone to my head.
2: Sammy, are we actually giving away, cash cow, are we actually giving away cash because our phones have gone off?
3: Me?
2: Is that yes?
1: Sounds like
2: if I say that they've won money, we legally have to give it to them.
3: $100.
1: While you work that out, we were asking for what happened at work experience calls. While we work out whether we've got the $1,000 to all of you wonderful people calling, Andrew, what happened on work experience?
4: Oh, hi, guys. How are you going? Yes, I got to see Prince Charles as he was then and now King Charles now, and also I actually personally met Prince Philip in his Speedos.
2: Is this at work experience, or is this people you've met?
4: No, this is work experience when I was at Government House in Melbourne.
1: Why was Prince Philip in his Speedos?
4: He was getting out of the pool.
1: And then the kids on work experience saw that.
4: Well, I was cutting through the area where the pool was and all that, and he was getting out, and yeah, I wasn't really supposed to be through there, but I was doing a shortcut to where I had to go to, so yeah, it was very good. We used to look after all the pools and all that sort of stuff as well, so yeah, it was a great time in my life.
2: Good on you.
4: I loved it.
2: Good on you, Andrew. Any questions for the cash cow while we got you?
4: Yeah, when am I getting the $1,000?
2: When's Andrew getting his $1,000?
3: Your mum's house.
2: Oh, sorry. That is
0: Harry's back now. You have to
2: unhinge.
1: What does even mean?
3: You say when or where?
0: Channel 7 is going
1: sorry,
0: to be.
1: Sorry, Andrew.
0: This is defamation to the cash cow.
1: Andrew number two. We've got another Andrew. What happened on work experience?
5: Hey, mate. How are we, guys?
2: Yeah, good, living the dream. Well, there's a cow in the
0: I'm really confused.
2: Yeah.
5: I hope that cash cow's got some money for me.
2: You got any money for Andrew number two, cash cow?
0: No, because you're going to say something really bad, and we want to get to hear Andrew's story.
2: Okay, Andrew, give us your story about
3: $200.
2: $200?
5: So I was doing work experience at a place in Turriabba called C&L Joinery.
2: Yep.
5: And I was on year 10, and the boys decided to send me down to the local servo, which was about 1.5K down the road with a 60-litre drum. Mm-hmm. And they said, oh, we need you to fill this up to 20 PSI of compressed air to run the air compressor.
2: Oh, no.
1: I don't know what's happening.
2: How long were you trying to do that for?
5: I milked it out for the half a day. It was all good ones. I knew what they were up to. I just disappeared for half a day and then came back. But
1: what did those words mean?
2: To fill up a drum with air.
1: Why?
2: Because it's one of those pranks you play on.
1: Oh, it's a prank.
2: Yeah.
1: Oh,
2: Andrew.
1: Oh, funny buggers.
2: Andrew,
5: long wait.
2: I've got good news for you, Andrew. $200 is yours.
3: No, hey, Andrew's got to pay us $200 for that crap story.
0: Oh,
2: what do you? My God. Hang on. I've just told him we're giving him $200. Legally, we have to give him $200. Andrew, have $200.
5: Thanks, guys.
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26: Hey there, I'm Tessa Randello. The latest Resolve poll has put opposition leader Angus Taylor ahead of Anthony Albanese as preferred PM. While more than half of respondents in today's news poll say they'll be worse off following the budget.
27: Now, the reason that the Prime Minister of Australia, and the Treasurer are finding it hard to explain what's going on is because they lied. See, they lied before the election.
26: One Nation's Barnaby Joyce on 7 there. A passenger's been detained in Tahiti and banned from all Qantas flights after allegedly biting an attendant. The plane was en route from the US to Australia when an altercation broke out. It then diverted. Briefly, Australia is set to work with other countries on a response to an Ebola outbreak in the Congo and Uganda. And a lucky escape for crew members after two fighter jets collided mid-air at a US air show. Four people managed to eject safely from the planes while they were performing an aerial demonstration.
19: If you touch something that gives you an electric shock or tingle, the next thing you touch should be your phone. Call Ergon on 13 16 70 immediately to make it safe.
26: Some surprises in both the New South Wales and Queensland lineups for this year's State of Origin. Reece Walsh was left out of the Maroons side, instead opting for Kalyn Ponga at fullback. Queensland coach Billy Slater says it wasn't an easy decision.
0: I feel Kalyn's best position is fullback. He knows how to play that position and he's really nailed it. He's in a real sweet spot of his career and life at the moment. I think he's really balanced and, yeah, looking forward to helping him get after his game too.
26: For the Blues, James Tedesco's won the fullback position.
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3: Cloudy with rain, getting down to 17 degrees tonight. Tomorrow, another cloudy day with rain. Cloud clearing Wednesday and Thursday, sunny. 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
28: Yeah, that is where you're at for your Monday afternoon. 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
29: I'm outraged. 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

0: Across Australia for you Monday arvo, it's Carrie and Tommy, and on 13 10 60, what happened on the flight?
1: Yes, we've just heard from comedian Mike Goldstein, who had a front row ticket to that bloke over the weekend, who caused the diversion of the flight, headed for Dallas, ended up landing in Tahiti, and the cops
2: allegedly
1: got on and arrested him.
2: Bit a flight attendant.
1: Yeah, bit a flight attendant.
2: He
1: and
2: was
1: then
2: so
1: said,
2: gross.
1: I'm just ducking out to have a smoke when they're at 30,000 feet. G'day, John.
3: Hey, how you going, guys?
1: Yeah, living the dream. What happened on the flight?
3: So I was on a first leg flight back home from Chongqing onto Shanghai. And I thought I'd upgrade to business. So I was sitting literally front row seat. And then as people were coming on, there was a lady that didn't look too well. And I thought, oh, she doesn't look well. And then halfway through the flight, as we get to the top, she decides to rush the front, the flight attendants and try to open the front door.
1: Whoa.
2: Did she need to spew? What was going on?
3: No, I just think she didn't want to be on the flight anymore.
1: Oh, if she wasn't trying to, like, bring down everyone.
2: No, she was
1: her.
2: Unwell. I think she either needed, she was anxious or needed to spew.
1: Oh, I was.
2: I don't think there was.
1: I
2: any...
1: was picturing her.
2: She's not a terrorist.
1: Depressurizing the plane. She just wanted to spew, did she, John?
3: Yeah, it must have been like that. But then after that flight, I didn't want to catch the next flight home. I was just like, nah,
2: so
3: I'm
2: where
3: done.
2: Were you stuck then?
3: I was in Shanghai.
2: Right.
1: Okay. What was the name of the place you were coming from to Shanghai?
3: Chongqing.
1: That's the name of a place, is it, John?
3: Yes, yeah. It doesn't sound right, but
1: both Carrie and I are like, whoa, I don't know, you could just call it that. Good on you, John. Thank you very much. G'day, Becky.
4: Hi.
1: Have you ever heard of Chongqing before?
4: I haven't, but when I was listening, I was like, oh.
1: Yeah. Same thing, Becky. Chongqing, am I saying it right now?
2: I honestly thought he was like trying to say Shanghai. I was just being so racist.
1: Yeah, that's.
2: I was like, why is we just moving on? And then you just kept asking questions. I thought, oh, maybe.
1: You know where we were, buddy. Chongqing. Becky, what happened on the flight?
4: Well, actually, I was the problem.
2: Oh,
1: whoa,
2: no.
1: What happened?
4: Yeah. So we were flying back from Singapore, and it was a plane full of kids too, like primary school kids.
1: Yeah.
4: And the plane hit an air pocket and dropped like 1,000 feet. I don't know. It felt like that. But everything opened, and I was hysterical. I'm like, we're going to die. We're going to die. This is it. And this poor, like, 10-year-old next to me is like, it's okay, we're going to live.
5: Kids are consoling you. And you don't know that, Timmy.
1: Yeah.
4: They wouldn't know
1: life
4: that.
1: Life isn't all it's cracked up to be, Timmy. Thank you, Becky. Let's go to Zach. G'day, Zach.
6: Hi there.
1: Have you ever been to Chongqing?
6: No, I haven't.
1: Chongqing?
6: No, I haven't.
2: Chongqing.
1: Is that right? Is that my saying?
5: Yeah, Chongqing.
1: Yeah.
5: With a Q, it's Chong and then with a Q, Q-I-N-G.
1: Chongqing.
5: Yeah. No, Chongqing.
2: Or Chongqing.
5: It's got a Q.
1: Q. G'day, Zach. Zach, what happened?
6: All right, so we were in like the middle flight from Australia to Malta.
1: Yeah.
6: From Dubai to Malta. And we were sitting there minding our business, and this guy next to me, because I was in the middle seat, just kept popping away, farting.
1: Farting.
6: And anyway, kept going for a couple of minutes, and then he goes, let the whole plane know. I just pooed my pants.
1: Oh my lord.
2: What happens then?
6: What happened was, like, we were sitting there, we got moved to this spare seat at the back while they tried to clean up everything. And
2: so hold on, clean him up or clean a seat up?
6: Clean him up, and like we weren't like we didn't get to sit next to him. We didn't don't know what happened.
1: You didn't get to sit next to him. What a disappointment.
6: Yeah, big.
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9: Hit traffic. Running from Brizzy, nice and clear for the minute. You'll only be tapping the brakes for a very short stretch on the Warrego through Bundamba. But just a reminder, slippery conditions on our roads, so please drive with extra care. Clear run out to Brizzy on the Warrego, and if you're headed in the direction of Dolby on the Warrego, absolutely no hold-ups. We do have some delays through Westbrook for works on Toowoomba Athol Road near Main Street. 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That's the latest traffic on the Darling Downs Hit 100.7.
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8: Hey guys, Bronte and Lakey will be back tomorrow morning bright and early from 6 a.m. We've got Alpha Bucks and Can You Beat Bronte. I don't want to say how many times tomorrow though.
9: No, because you can vote on the Bronte and Lakey Instagram right now. We have 26 minutes to fill. Do we play another round of Alpha Bucks or another round of Can You Beat Bronte? 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

0: Sunday Arvo, it's Carrie Bigmore and Tommy Little for the drive home.
1: Hip hopopotamus, sing me a song.
2: Now, this is a controversial game where we play by different rules.
3: No. What do you mean? You just copy me singing. It's not different rules. You just don't play the game. You wait for me to sing and then you sing what I just sang.
2: I think there should be more points for ingenuity. And so if I make up a song, I think I should
3: get every one of your made up songs sounds the same. It just uses a couple of the words from before and then repeats them.
2: I don't know about that, Carrie. Let's see.
3: Also, I shouldn't be singing with my voice.
2: No, not even when it's good.
3: But I'm not stepping aside. No. I don't want to lose.
0: So your first word to find a lyric for is DJ.
2: Hey, Mr. DJ, put a record on. See, I want to dance with my baby.
3: That's not a song, is it?
0: I think that's an actual
2: song.
0: That's
2: an actual song.
0: Yeah,
2: that is an
3: no,
2: actual
3: it's
2: song.
3: No, it's not. The song's
0: that's
3: slightly
0: an
3: different.
0: Actual song it's, for
3: Mr.
0: The
3: DJ doesn't sound like
0: can
3: that.
0: We
3: you just
0: on
3: made
0: those
3: that
0: lyrics.
3: Up.
2: Put a record on. I want to dance with my baby.
3: That's, you're singing a Madonna song.
0: Am I?
3: I think
0: doing a bit
3: you
0: of Madge. Yes.
3: Madonna.
0: Get under the desk.
2: Yeah.
3: Is it?
2: Yeah. Stick my legs out. Is that what I'm doing?
0: It's called music.
2: Yeah.
0: Wow.
3: Yeah, music makes the bourgeoisie.
2: No, but you had to use the word
3: river.
2: DJ, Carrie.
3: Is it say DJ in it?
4: Hey, Mr. DJ, oh, put a record on. I want to dance with my baby.
2: Yeah.
0: He's very good.
3: Yeah, I'm going to give you that. That's very good.
2: Of course you're going to give me it. It's with the song.
3: I know, but you've just spent a minute saying you should be awarded for ingenuity and creativity, and you went and just gave the answer.
2: Not then, I shouldn't have been, because that was just a Madonna song.
0: Okay, word number two, horses.
2: Horses.
3: Could go riding on the horses. Yeah, yeah.
2: That's very good.
3: Can we just talk about the fact when I sing, my voice is fine?
2: See, I think you've got that thing. You know, when people have a stutter, sometimes they learn to speak singing.
3: I'll do the rest of the show like this.
2: Nah.
0: Oh, your third word, sorry.
3: Is it too late now to say sorry?
2: Oh. That's actually the best I've heard you sing, Carrie.
0: Is this your range?
3: Huskiness.
2: Oh. Don't keep doing it, though. It'll get worse.
3: Okay. You need me to keep playing.
2: Oh, yeah.
0: Word number four. This is for Carrie to get the win. Mm-hmm. So, Tommy, switch on. Queen.
2: Queen is my baby. She's a fancy lady.
3: See, it's
2: she
3: the same.
2: Wears a crown, and boy, does she like to get down.
0: I was wondering where that was going.
3: Queen
2: is my baby. She's a fancy lady. She wears a crown.
3: Queen.
2: And boy, she likes to get down. Queen on me. When
0: queen
2: you're not strong.
0: I'll be your queen.
2: Queen on.
3: Oh, she's a killer. Queen.
2: What's that? You're making hard stuff.
3: It's Queen.
0: Oh, it's your favorite band.
3: Oh.
5: Gunpowder gelatin.
2: Sorry?
5: That's the lyrics.
3: Have you
2: this
3: seen?
2: Shopping list?
3: I know we're not meant to mention other radio shows' games.
0: Oh, no.
3: But since a New Zealand show stole our game, Time Game, I think we should steal a game that a New Zealand show does. The beautiful Ash London, who we used to work with.
2: Wonderful.
3: She's on this radio show where they play a song. No, they, what do they do?
0: Oh, they start,
3: they,
0: singing,
3: they start
0: the song.
3: Singing a song and they've got to see if they can time it exactly where once they play the song comes in. Is that how you describe it?
5: So you turn
3: it?
5: The song down pretty much. They can't hear it. And then whenever the main bit comes, they sing.
3: Galileo. They need to see if they time it with Galileo and if they get it bang on. They go off. And I think I should be part of that radio show because it looks so fun.
2: Which, if we can play a bit of something now and then we'll drop it out and Carrie can.
3: Okay, so. Give us, you got to play a bit of it, then drop it out.
2: About,
3: so, okay, let's do this.
2: What about in the club?
3: No, you got to do something that's got a bit more of a like, Mamma Mia, Mamma Mia, let me go. That's one of the ones they did.
2: I hate that.
3: Okay, well, don't do that one, but like.
6: Ray, where is my husband?
3: Okay, yeah, Ray, where is your husband? Good one. Okay. We got to do it together, though. Okay, have you got it? Okay.
2: When do we start?
0: Whenever you like.
2: Where the hell is my husband?
3: Getting down with another. Oh, yeah. Tell him if you need a baby. If you need a baby. Tell him. It was pretty good. If I had a voice, it was pretty good.
0: Send it to Ash London.
2: Yes.
3: Love your work, Ash.
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10: We're hearing word of an incident in South Toowoomba on James Street, just to the eastern side of West Street. At this stage, no major delays, but just a reminder to drive with extra care in the slippery conditions. Anzac Avenue and James Street, fair bit of traffic at the intersection next to the Clifford Garden Shops. Tor Street, Hursley Road, slowing in all directions. And we're looking pretty good on the bypass between Charlton and Athol, despite the works happening. When a child is in hospital, Ronald McDonald House gives their family a community of support, warm meals and a place to rest. Because when a child is sick or injured, family stays. That's the latest traffic on the Darling Downs, Hit 100.7.
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0: No, because you can vote on the Bronte and Lakey Instagram right now. We have 26 minutes to fill. Do we play another round of Alpha Bucks or another round of Can You Beat Bronte on Hit?
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0: around Australia, if you drive home the Sabo, it's Carrie Bickmore and Tommy Little.
1: Carrie Bickmore's about to get sheddy. It's shed o'clock. You've got to be shedding me. It's sheddy time.
2: I come bearing gifts for sheddy time today. I feel like my voice today suits sheddy time.
3: Do you know what started happening with my algorithm? It's a lot of people really having a crack at Jay Shetty.
2: Mine's the opposite. Oh, she's done some good interviews.
3: Oh, my God.
2: I love it.
3: Remember the last one you bought where it was the tubby English fellow just doing Winnie the Pooh like it was his own story?
2: No, you're talking about
3: James Corden.
2: James Corden, yeah. Yeah.
3: And he was saying this thing happened to him. I'm like, did not.
2: Okay, yeah, so almost every week I bring Sheddy Time.
3: Yeah, love it.
2: Where I bring some of his motivation to the world, because not all of you have time to follow Sheddy himself, so
3: asterisk,
2: you can follow Sheddy through Carrie.
3: Asterisk on that. It's not Sheddy's motivation. It's stuff he's stolen from.
2: So maybe people. I should just start calling mine Carrie Time.
3: Yeah, that's what he's done. Yeah, 100%.
2: Anyway, I come bearing gifts for you today. It's a gift of sunflowers.
0: Oh, you've got me sunflowers.
2: I've got you sunflowers. And
3: have you stolen these? Like, he steals all his stuff?
2: No. I bought them through a producer from a shop.
4: On the corporate credit card.
2: On the corporate credit card. But the reason I did was because Sheddy inspired me. These are the words of wisdom I learned about sunflowers today from Jay Sheddy.
5: It's said that when you give someone sunflowers, you're offering them more than just something beautiful. During the day, sunflowers naturally turn toward the sun. But what's even more meaningful is what happens when the sun disappears.
2: What happens when the sun disappears?
3: I'll be honest. I'm hooked. What does happen when the sun disappears?
5: Sunflowers don't just fade into darkness. They turn toward each other. As if in the absence of light, they learn to find it within one another. So when you give someone a sunflower, maybe what you're really saying is, in your brightest moments, I celebrate your light. And in your darkest ones, I'll be there, reminding you that you're not alone.
3: What's he talking about?
2: But I am alone. You know why I'm alone? And I'm in my darkest moment. Because Jay Sheddy is currently doing interviews around Australia with radio shows. And he ain't doing one with the woman that celebrates him weekly on our show. Sheddy Time weekly, and I have not got a Jay Sheddy interview.
3: So I am alone.
2: I need my sunflowers back.
3: Now, here, Carrie, I got you some sunflowers.
2: Because I'm in the darkness.
3: Carrie, you got to work on that acting, but it was good.
2: I was trying to protect my voice.
3: We couldn't get that fraudulent prick on this show.
2: Don't go against me, because I need to get this interview. And if he hears that, can you guys edit that bit out before you send that?
3: Stop it! And a scumbag.
2: Stop it!
3: In a monk's clothing.
2: He's doing it like a whole tour.
3: Whose
2: words
3: is he saying?
2: And I think I should be up on stage. 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
9: Crews have just cleared a multi-vehicle crash from Harristown at James Street near the intersection of West Street, affecting eastbound traffic, so all lanes have now reopened. We still have some slowing down in Westbrook due to works on Toowoomba Athol Road either side of Main Street. Not looking too bad at all for the bypass between Athol and Charlton. And Tor Street, Hursley Road slowing through the intersection in all directions. When a child is in hospital, Ronald McDonald House gives their family a community of support, warm meals and a place to rest. Because when a child is sick or injured, family stays. 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
22: Hey there, I'm Tessa Randello. The Treasurer's calling out an unhinged scare campaign on tax changes announced in the budget. The latest news poll result showing that less than half of Aussies believe they'll be better off following the latest announcements. Jim Chalmers saying that's not surprising, given the comments being made by political opponents and commercial interests. A passenger has been detained and banned from all Qantas flights after allegedly biting an attendant. The Melbourne to Dallas flight was forced to divert because of the man's behaviour. The 45-year-old accused of shouting, swearing and ignoring safety instructions from the crew. Aussie authorities are working with other countries following an Ebola outbreak in a couple of African countries. The World Health Organization has called it a public health emergency. Briefly, new research shows Aussie businesses are using casual workers more as they deal with rising costs. And four people have been safely evacuated after two fighter planes crashed mid-air at a US show.
23: If you touch something that gives you an electric shock or tingle, the next thing you touch should be your phone. Call Ergon on 13 16 70 immediately to make it safe.
22: Dylan Edwards has copped a tough Origin call with Laurie Daly leaving him out of the blue side for game one. But the New South Wales coach says it's not a form issue. He just wants James Tedesco's style at fullback.
24: So just with what we want to do when we have the ball, I think we need to do a bit more. And that's not to say Dylan doesn't do that.
22: Billy Slater's backed youth and form, naming Sam Walker to debut at halfback for Queensland. Kalen Ponga's beaten Reece Walsh to the number one jersey.
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26: This is Heat Weather.
27: Cloudy with rain, getting down to 17 degrees tonight. Tomorrow, another cloudy day with rain. Cloud clearing Wednesday and Thursday, sunny. 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
13: It's the one and only Carrie Bickmore
6: and Tommy Little.
13: This is Carrie and Tommy.
0: Yeah. That is where you're at for your Monday afternoon. Still plenty more to come, the Sabo.
2: If you did miss the start of the show, I'm back. It's so lovely to be back with
3: you all. It's so nice to have you, Carrie.
2: However, I'm not back for long. like a one night only special, because I have got some issues with my voice. No shit, Gary. and I need to go get it sorted out. And they've told me they think if I can sort it out now, then I'll be able to have a very long and lustrous radio career. But if I keep pushing through, it could be the end of my radio career. So I'm going to go do that for a little bit.
3: Rest up.
2: But while I'm gone over the next few days, I've organised a little surprise for our beautiful listeners, because I want, while I'm away, I want you to be like, oh my God, we really need Carrie back, because Carrie does cool shit for us.
3: Yeah.
2: It's the second time I've said shit in like a minute,
3: that's
2: isn't
3: your third.
2: It? Yeah.
27: Pretty cool.
2: I have.
3: It is cool stuff.
2: Free tickets to a show I can't go to, one of the biggest pop stars in the world, in a country I can't travel to. Because if I went to this show, I would be screaming at the top of my lungs, and obviously that would be a bad idea for me right now. So, once they work out how to transfer these tickets, I'm going to tell you later in the week how three of our beautiful listeners are going to get an all you can expense.
3: An all-you-can-eat pop star. You can
2: all-you-can-eat, all-expenses paid, tripped to a mystery country to see a mystery artist. All thanks to me. Don't miss me too much.
1: 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Watching

0: Around Australia for your Monday arvo, it's Carrie Bickmore and Tommy Little.
1: So I accused you of something earlier that you were mildly offended about.
2: You suggested that I got a spray tan before a basketball game.
1: No, you posted pics online and you just looked bronzed. And I thought perhaps you just used it a tinted voice. Like as if you haven't tanned your body before. Have you had a spray tan before?
2: I've never had a spray tan, Carrie, out of all the things that I've done in this life. A spray tan is not one of them.
1: Have you never used a tinted moisturiser?
2: I've put tinted zinc on my face before when
1: I've
2: I exercise.
1: You've never used a tinted moisturiser on your body?
2: No, I haven't. Promise.
1: I don't believe
0: it. Tan products of any variety.
2: No, no.
1: How are you brown at the moment then? It's freezing. It's winter.
2: Being a touring comedian and travelling all around this beautiful country of ours, performing shows for the people, them stage lights be bright.
1: Anyway, you had your tan out, your guns out, right? And then we were talking about spray tans and it reminded me of something that I saw because there's this new thing you can get now You go into a spray tan booth anytime, day or night. Yeah. You have a little code and you go in and you can pop yourself in, pick your own like colour and stand in a machine. No one's there and they spray tan you and then you walk out. My cousin sometimes at like 10 o'clock at night, she'll be like, oh, I've got that thing tomorrow. I might get a spray tan. Leaves her husband at home with the kids, ducks down the road, jumps in, jumps out, goes to sleep, wakes up brown.
2: And are these just on the street like a public toilet?
1: No, they're more like a shop. They look like
0: a great idea, though.
1: Yeah. It is a good idea. Yeah. I don't know if we want that, though, as women. We don't like public toilets.
2: It could double up as a toilet.
1: No, that's when it would get gross. Currently, it's
2: but
1: nice.
2: But imagine if you're just sitting on the throne and getting spray tan.
1: But then you'd get
2: time.
1: Marks in weird spots. You'd have a white bottom. You know what I mean? Anyway, but it reminded me of something that I heard Kylie. Is it Kylie Jenner? Yeah, Kylie Jenner say that I think some people have taken too accurately. This is what she said.
3: Sometimes I think I'm depressed and then I get a spray tan and I'm
1: hold on. Not too accurately. Sorry, that's not a phrase. Too
2: literally.
1: Literally.
3: Sometimes I think I'm depressed and then I get a spray tan and I'm like, I was just pale.
1: Now.
2: I think I'm depressed and I work out I was just pale.
1: I'm not a doctor, but I have been depressed and a spray tan ain't going to be the thing that fixes actual depression. However, God, a spray tan can do wonders. You can be feeling like the grossest version of yourself. Come out of a spray tan, give me some wings and I'm on the Victoria's Secret catwalk. Like, honest to God, it's like an instant thing that happens in your brain. You wear clothes you wouldn't have worn before. You're like,
0: if you're feeling like a five, what does it take you to?
1: Absolute 12, 13.
0: Whoa.
1: Like, it's the confidence. It's a mental confidence and a physical. I can't explain it. And then as it starts to fade off and the patching starts, you then become like a minus two and you're like, oh my God. And then it's that weird time where you're like, when do I get the next one? I can't get it while the other one's still wearing off. I can't be seen like this. There is highs and lows to the spray tan journey, but for those 2 days after,
2: Carrie, when have you not had a spray tan?
1: Don't be an ass.
2: No, but I mean like...
1: I've never spray tan on now.
2: Carrie, you're so dark.
1: No, I've got a tinted moisturiser on a daily moisturiser that's tinted.
2: Oh.
1: Does that mean a spray tan? I haven't gone into a spray tan booth in a long time.
2: Haven't you?
1: I've got my ways now.
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8: Just a reminder about works happening on Toowoomba Athol Road through Athol and Westbrook. That's between Boundary Street South and the Gorhut Highway. Speeds are at 40 past the work zone. At this stage, you'll just be mainly slowing down either side of Main Street. We also have a little bit of traffic built up affecting the journey out towards Dolby on the Warrego for a very short stretch at O'Mara Road through Charlton. Jackpot wins that start with as little as $2 with a massive $40 million jackpot on the line every 3 minutes. Why wait? Download the Keno Go app and start playing for your chance to win big. That's the latest traffic on the Darling Downs hit 100.7.
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20: Hey guys, Bronte and Lakey will be back tomorrow morning bright and early from 6 a.m. We've got Alpha Bucks and Can You Beat Bronte. 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
23: But did you get the W, Loosh? 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
24: Okay, that's cool. So crazy right now.
25: Drums. We've got five tracks lined up.
26: Take that, rewind it back.
25: And we're about to hit play.
26: Yeah,
27: everybody dance.
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29: Milkshake brings all the boys to the yard.
25: Carrie and Tommy are about to go back to back
30: to back
25: to back to back.
30: My back, lick my back.
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1: Do you remember one day?
2: Remember
1: when you and I were on the project? And we had someone, I can't remember, I think it was honestly around the same time or the same night, message into the project and then message us separately on Instagram to say they thought we had a thyroid condition and we had to go have our thyroid checked.
2: Yes.
1: An ultrasound. Yes. Do you remember that?
2: Yes, I do.
1: And I rushed off to get mine checked and you...
2: I'm thinking about it still.
1: That was about 10 years.
2: I'm strongly considering it. So, we had a few people, because then we talked about it on air, and a few people were like...
1: Yes, we've noticed.
2: Yeah, we've noticed your fat little goblets.
1: No, because there's something that happens in your neck that makes you look like certain people have thyroid conditions, right? Mm. And weirdly, it's happened to Paris Jackson.
0: A bunch of people pointed out how my neck looks like weird in the last video that I posted. So I'm like freaking out. I'm like, oh, that is weird. I have someone come to my rehearsal studio and do an ultrasound on my throat, which recently I've done blood work. My thyroid's normal. My lymph nodes are normal. Like, everything's normal. I think my neck just does weird shit when I talk, because I went back and I looked at a video that I shot like 2 months ago, and I'm like zooming in on me talking, and it does it there too. I think this is just my neck, and y'all are like freaking me out thinking there's something wrong. I think my throat's weird.
2: So do you reckon I don't have to go get my thyroid checked?
1: I mean, who knows? At the moment, I'm getting my thyroid checked because they're worried that the reason my voice has gone like this is something to do with my thyroid.
2: Really?
1: So weirdly, they could have predicted the future 10 years ago.
2: You know how Paris Jackson said she's at a rehearsal studio.
1: Mm.
2: Rehearsing for what?
1: Good question.
2: I didn't know she was performing.
3: Okay. Singing.
1: What's she singing?
2: Like, does she do live?
1: Oh, she's got her latest music project, Teenage Drama. She's releasing her first album titled Wilted in 2022.
3: Oh, we're getting a bit of Paris Jackson on for back-to-back.
1: No, what are we going to get? What are we playing for back-to-back? We are playing...
3: Don't Stop Till You Get Enough, Michael Jackson.
2: What? Can't we play Paris Hilton?
3: Oh, the stars are blind.
2: Yeah.
3: June. It wasn't Paris Hilton, though, was it?
1: No, it was Paris Jackson. But yes, do we play Michael Jackson now?
2: Why don't we play Janet?
1: I think we play Michael Jackson just occasionally, but we never lead into it with gusto. I think that's where we're at.
2: Yeah, we certainly
1: playing
2: don't,
1: Michael Jackson. I think
2: so. We certainly don't button on the microphone to tell everyone.
3: Michael
2: we're
3: Jackson
2: doing.
3: Now, Jesse.
2: No.
3: I love the pivot to Paris.
2: Yeah, let's play Paris Hilton.
1: Or we just play Janet.
2: Let's play Janet.
3: Play Michael.
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0: Around Australia, if you drive home this afternoon, it's Carrie Bickmore and Tommy Little.
1: So we've always joked that I'm the boss of the show.
2: We haven't been joking.
0: Yeah.
2: You are.
1: Well, it appears I am, actually.
0: Yeah.
1: Because when I go away, yes, things
2: boss.
1: Fall apart.
2: Yes, boss.
0: Yes.
1: And I was away last week due to my voice issues, and I just did announce at the beginning of the show today I'm going to be away again while I fix this voice issue. And I am so concerned about what happens when I'm not here.
2: We all are, Carrie.
1: When I wasn't here last week, so you haven't seen this, and this concerns me too, how you're not across what the team's up to when you're here working and I'm at home.
2: It sounds like it's a WhatsApp thing. Is this a WhatsApp thing?
1: It is. So producer Sammy, one of our producers here, we've always known he wanted to be a star.
2: Yeah,
1: it's obvious, right?
0: Come on.
1: And apparently he said during a personal development-like session that he wanted to do some work experience at Channel 7.
2: What do you mean?
1: Before he speaks, I'd like you to. So I did not know this, and it should have been run past the boss, and it wasn't run past the boss. So
0: no,
1: So he had a sit down with our boss, who's above me, and I questioned their decision making, to be honest.
0: Sideways.
1: And they said, I think it's a good idea for you to do some professional development at Sunrise, at the morning show.
2: Oh, hang on. I was supportive of this.
0: Oh.
2: I was very supportive.
1: So Sam took a day off and he went and did some professional development. This man produces our show. He represents our show when he goes out into the world.
0: Executive producer.
1: Executive producer. Can you have a look
2: of
1: what appeared on TV? So they crossed to... They cross to a man who's DJing, and he is
0: he's a floor manager.
1: Floor manager. And look at a dancing man in a Mexican outfit next to him who's dancing around on camera, not speaking, during a cross to the green room, and that there is our executive producer.
2: I don't think I've got Sammy.
0: Not Mexican outfit. It's my flannel shirt.
2: Oh, my gosh. I've got Sammy. Oh, my gosh. This is your professional development. You're in a cowboy hat with a blowing whistle, one of those party blowers.
1: Dancing to no music.
2: What did you learn?
0: They said keep dancing even the music stops. So I was like, okay, I can boogie.
1: You couldn't.
0: No, I can't.
1: Who are the dudes next to you?
0: Just other staff members at Sunrise.
2: Staff members. You're not a staff member at Sunrise.
0: It's my fellow colleagues.
2: Sammy, what did you learn? What did you professionally develop?
0: I've taken some notes. I haven't read them yet.
1: I don't care to hear. If this is what we need to start doing more of on our show, it's less of that.
2: I can see the notes from here. More hats.
1: So I thought those guys next to you were five.
0: Oh, five was in the group.
1: The band five. Yeah.
0: Which we would try to get on this show, but
1: we couldn't. So not only can we not get the band five, we've sent you to stand next to them. Did you do an interview with them or something for us?
0: I had a really good chat with them.
1: Did you record it?
0: No, I didn't.
1: Show?
0: It wasn't until after the fact, until I got back to my hotel room, I was like, damn, I've missed a beat there.
1: Yeah, because you were too busy dancing.
2: We've seen you dancing. You missed a few beats there. So.
1: Okay, so I'm off work now again. For a few weeks.
0: Yes.
1: Can you guarantee me you're not going to go do any more work experience anywhere?
0: No.
1: Because you need to carry our good name around with pride, and that was not filled with pride.
0: Yeah. Today, not tomorrow. It's not the Today Carrie Show.
3: Is this because you're jealous that he got to be a backup dancer?
2: Oh, my God. Sammy got to be a backup dancer.
0: With five.
2: That's
0: one
2: of
0: Carrie's favourite bands.
1: So funny. That's all I wanted to be was a backup dancer with five, and you got to be a backup dancer with five.
3: I knew she was jealous. That's why Carrie's taking time off. She's going on Sunrise.
0: They were actually really great too. Like good people, good humans.
2: Good humans.
1: I want to speak to people about what happened on their work experience because that was so ridiculous. You're a grown man. You should not be doing that kind of stuff. 13, 10, 60. I'll tell you what happened on my work experience when I was a kid. Producers always got a funny story too. Give us a call, 13, 10, 60. What happened when you were on work experience?
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6: 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The average for diesel sits around $225. 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
19: Hey guys, Bronte and Lakey will be back tomorrow morning bright and early from 6 a.m. We've got Alpha Bucks and Can You Beat Bronte. 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
20: No, because you can vote on the Bronte and Lakey Instagram right now. 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

0: for your Monday arvo. 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
1: Yeah, our producer Sammy, while I was gone, honestly, the stuff that you guys listening need to be on top of this the next week while I'm away resting my voice, because stuff happens when I'm not here. Like, producer Sammy apparently wanted to do some professional development, so they sent him to watch Sunrise, and he ended up dancing in the background like, I don't know how to describe it, wearing a Mexican hat. Oh, my God, he's now arrived into work as the cash cow. Oh, my God.
0: Cash cow is in studio.
1: Cash cow is in studio. Don't touch me, cash cow.
2: Visual.
1: Just because you're in an outfit doesn't make it okay to touch me.
2: Cash cow, what have you got for us?
1: Is that the project's cash cow outfit? Is that Brad Walker's cash cow outfit?
0: An official cash cow outfit?
1: I think it is the official cash cow outfit. Anyway.
3: I've got cash to give away.
1: What have you got?
3: 10, 10, 60.
1: Do you?
3: $1,000.
1: What?
2: Do you?
1: Hold on. You need to talk to the boss about that.
0: Harry, you cannot go away.
1: I mean, I can go away if suddenly $1,000 is on the line for our listeners.
3: Sorry, that hasn't been approved by management yet.
1: So what does that mean?
2: Why did you go from mooing to talking when you first walked in?
1: You need to be like, what was the chick at the Met that meowed?
0: Oh, Doja Cat.
1: Doja Cat answering with meows. You need to answer with, now our phones have gone off. Oh, my God. Do you have the $1,000 to give people?
3: Oh, shoot.
0: No.
2: Hang on.
1: Okay, can I
2: have a quick chat with you?
3: The power's gone to my head.
2: Sammy, are we actually giving away, cash cow, are we actually giving away cash because our phones have gone off?
3: Me?
2: Is that yes?
1: Sounds like
2: If I say that they've won money, we legally have to give it to them.
3: $100.
1: So. While you work that out, we were asking for what happened at work experience calls. While we work out whether we've got the $1,000 to all of you wonderful people calling, Andrew, what happened on work experience?
4: Oh, hi, guys. How are you going? Yes, I got to see Prince Charles as he was then and now King Charles now, and also I actually personally met Prince Philip in his Speedos.
2: Is this a work experience, or are you just people you've met?
4: No, this is work experience when I was at Government House in Melbourne.
1: Why was Prince Philip in his Speedos?
4: He was getting out of the pool.
1: And then the kids on work experience saw that.
4: Well, I was cutting through the area where the pool was and all that, and he was getting out, and yeah, I wasn't really supposed to be through there, but I was doing a shortcut to where I had to go to, so it was very good. We used to look after all the pools and all that sort of stuff as well, so yeah, it was a great time in my life.
2: Good on you.
4: I loved it.
2: Good on you, Andrew. Any questions for the cash cow while we got you?
4: Yeah, when am I getting the $1,000?
2: When's Andrew getting his $1,000?
3: Your mum's house.
2: Oh, that is
0: Harry's back now. You have to
2: unhinge.
1: What does even mean?
3: You say when or where?
0: Channel 7 is going
1: Sorry,
0: to be.
1: Sorry, Andrew.
0: This is defamation to the cash cow.
1: Andrew number two. We've got another Andrew. What happened on work experience?
5: Hey, mate. How are we, guys?
2: Yeah, good, living the you. Dream. Well, there's a cow in the
0: I'm
2: studio.
0: Really confused.
2: Yeah.
5: I hope that cash cow's got some money for me.
2: You got any money for Andrew number two, cash cow?
0: No, because you're going to say something really bad, and then we want to get to hear Andrew's story.
2: Okay, Andrew, give us your story about
3: $200.
2: $200?
5: So I was doing work experience at a place in Turriba called C&L Joinery.
2: Yep.
5: And I was on year 10, and the boys decided to send me down to the local servo, which was about 1.5K down the road with a 60-litre drum. Mm-hmm. And they said, oh, we need you to fill this up to 20 PSI of compressed air to run the air compressor.
2: Oh, no.
1: I don't know what's happening.
2: How long were you trying to do that for?
5: I milked it out for the half a day. It was all good ones. I knew what they were up to. I just disappeared for half a day and then came back. But,
1: what did those words mean?
2: To fill up a drum with air.
1: Why?
2: Because it's one of those pranks you play on.
1: Oh, it's a prank.
2: Yeah.
1: Oh,
2: Andrew,
1: funny buggers.
2: Andrew,
5: long wait.
2: I've got good news for you, Andrew. $200 is yours.
3: No, hey, Andrew's got to pay us $200 for that crap story.
0: Oh,
2: what do you? My God. Hang on. I've just told him we're giving him $200. So legally, we have to give him $200. Yeah, Andrew, have $200.
5: Thanks, guys.
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1: Bye.
2: See ya.
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22: Hey there, I'm Tessa Randello. A Resolve poll out today has put opposition leader Angus Taylor as the preferred PM over Anthony Albanese. It comes after major tax reforms in Labor's budget just 6 days ago. Assistant Productivity Minister Andrew Lee telling ABC changes were a good move.
23: Look, the important thing is that we're doing work to get more Australians into a home of their own and to make the tax system sustainable in the way that we can continue to deliver income tax relief like the 5 income tax cuts we've delivered so far.
22: While more than half of respondents say they'll be worse off due to tax changes in the news poll, but Labor continued to hold the primary vote. Donald Trump is warning Iran that the clock is ticking as talks to end the war stall. Comes after the US president had a phone call with the Israeli prime minister. Briefly, a man's been detained in Tahiti after allegedly biting an attendant's arm on a Qantas flight from Melbourne to Dallas. And another price hike, Optus has increased cost by $5 today after similar increases from Telstra and Vodafone.
24: If you touch something that gives you an electric shock or tingle, the next thing you touch should be your phone. Call Ergon on 13 16 70 immediately to make it safe.
22: Some big moves from the Maroons and New South Wales coaches with teams announced today. Billy Slater naming 4 debutants in his side, which doesn't include Reece Walsh. The Queensland coach says they feel really confident about Sam Walker being the best option to play halfback.
25: I can just imagine him in the backyard dreaming of playing for Queensland with number 7 on his back, so it gives me chills sort of thinking about it.
22: James Tedesco won the fullback position for the Blues, while Mitch Moses partners Nathan Cleary in the halves.
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21: This is HIT weather.
26: Cloudy with rain, getting down to 17 degrees tonight. Tomorrow, another cloudy day with rain. Cloud clearing Wednesday and Thursday, sunny. 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

0: Monday evening right across Australia. It is Fifi Feminic, the happy hour, reliving Saturday when Fev, you found the worst team in Australia and you went in there to try and help turn their fortunes around. Fee, this was the big moment right before kickoff.
1: Big, huge game at Eley Park. Well, at Whitehorse Oval, Eley Park taking on St Mary's Third Men's Division 5. Eley Park, 18 losses last year, 0 wins. Fev, Husey, Amy Shark, halftime entertainment. Record attendance, thousands descended upon Whitehorse Oval. Canteen sales increased by 400%. Over 100 kilograms of chips were sold. It was epic. Now, just before the game started, I know that the coach had done his speech.
2: Yep.
1: But I did feel like I should come in and just really, I mean...
2: Just unpack this, Cody. Mm. Like, we're about to run out. Big game. Thousands of people, as Fee said. And Ben... our coach had done his big speech.
1: Yep. Old Yarra Valley boy, by the way, yeah. My brother pointed out.
2: And then he's got his knee brace on. He's done his knees. A good-looking rooster. He comes in to inspire us.
3: And he would have thought about it beforehand. He would have prepared a big speech.
2: Yeah,
3: and,
2: coaches prepare. But little did he know that we've got the little pocket rocket, Fee.
3: Yeah.
2: She came in and did her speech, and then he did another speech, and then Fee did another one, and it was just it was a battle off.
1: It's a bit of a one-upman speech.
3: And you're not meant to, Fee. We always talk about when we play a team game in here, same team.
1: I was bringing it home. I was landing.
2: Yeah, you were the end of the debate. You were the last speaker.
1: I came in after Ben.
4: Fev, on your footy team, it has all led to this moment.
1: Eley Park! Eley Park! Eley Park! Thank you for having me today. I would like to start by saying, in the great words of one of my mentors and one of my inspirations, you may be familiar with her. Her name is Elsa, and she says, let go of the past! Let it go! And then in the words of one of my other idols, Moana, how far we will go, Eley Park, and that is what today is all about. You have got this. Not only do you have one of the country's premier stand-up comedians, this man is much loved. He can turn any room. He can take the roof off, the ceiling
5: and
1: off.
5: And I have a gig tonight, so...
1: Please keep him safe, but you do have the AFL's greatest full forward of all time. Yeah. And you know what you're all going to do? Kick it to him!
5: Unless he's covered, then look for other options.
1: Okay, are we ready, boys? You've got this?
6: Yeah. Yeah. Find the fire!
1: Guys, like Phil Jackson said, you go and you win this for me! Win this for me! This is our last dance, everybody! I'm Phil Jackson! Thank you very much!
3: Sorry. This is our last dance, everybody. I'm Phil Jackson.
2: And because it's been edited great for just Fee, I wanted to get what actually happened. Oh. Now, Fee's come in and done her speech, and then our wonderful coach Ben comes back in.
3: Yep.
2: And then Fee come back in.
6: Find the fire!
7: Find the fire, light it within, make it burn, okay? Today's about the only part. Not yourselves individually. It's a team game. Let's make it happen.
1: Let's fire. I was going with the Frozen theme, and Ben was going with the fire theme, and
2: the whole meeting was like about find the fire, because Fee wasn't in there at that time. He's like, you want to find the fire? Fee goes, don't worry about the fire, we've got to let it go.
1: Yeah, we get to competing ideologies.
3: Stop, drop and roll if there's a fire.
2: I'm
3: Phil Jackson at the end of a pump-up speech. Are you trying to pump yourself up or them?
0: How did they go?
2: I'll give a little teaser for people that don't know. Now, it was a pretty hard-fought game up till three-quarter time. It was on.
1: I thought it was actually over at halftime. I was like, I really could not have been more proud of Fev, Husey and the boys.
2: Well, halftime was 8 goals for 52 to St. Mary's, 5 goals for 34. And then in the last third quarter, we were 10 goals, 7-67. St. Mary's were 6 goals, 8-44.
0: Oh, Fev, let's hear how it went then in the last quarter. Very soon, in fact, inside the next 10 minutes. Keep it locked. It's Fifi, Fev and Nick.
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7: For your late drive home, it's Fifi, Fev and Nick's happy hour.
0: Hope you had a beautiful Monday. I tell you, it was beautiful Saturday. Ely Park Sharks. We found one of the worst teams in Australia and we gave them the loosh fee, Nick, to try and turn their fortunes around and up next.
16: It was huge. 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
16: It was huge for a struggling local footy club.
0: On the other side of this, Amy Shark. This is her live from the Halftime Entertainment. She was there on the day I said hi.
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0: St. Mary's Salesian putting on a clinic to start this one.
1: But it didn't stop the Sharks from scoring.
2: Here's a big kick now.
0: Beautiful drop punt. Come from outside 50. What a goal.
3: There's a big boy. There's a big man.
4: He's got it and he's scored a goal!
2: There it is.
4: Footballer, that's what we're talking about.
5: What did you expect him to score this early in the game?
4: I expected it a bit earlier, actually. Oh.
1: And with the first quarter up, the coach departed some wisdom onto Husey.
6: When you're on, I need you to engage the opposition player, OK? Yeah, so I'll just come and talk to you and just tell them jokes. That way, at least they're out of the contest, all right?
7: All right, yeah. Right.
8: Sold on the plan is Husey tells jokes.
1: And his words of wisdom went further than expected.
0: Husey gets the handball for a goal! Yeah. He gets it! Cherry picker Husey!
8: Nearly Park Sharks have the lead at halftime by 18 points.
1: And it was finally time for an Amy Shark interlude.
9: Tell them all I said hi. Hope you've been well. You've been asleep while I've been in hell.
10: Are the Sharks winning now?
11: Yeah!
10: That's what we want. Husey is still alive.
1: But after half-time, the game started taking a turn.
12: Let's get a couple early, boys. Push across. I've got it. I've got the mark. Pass it!
13: Kick it to Fair! Oh, get it to Fair! Oh, he's
14: lost!
13: There he is!
12: Hey, umpire, you can't bounce it in the goal square. It's either a free kick or a ball up.
1: And with things looking shaky for Ely Park, it finally happened.
15: Okay, there's three in it.
16: We're up?
15: No.
13: Let's go, Sharks!
0: Ball thrown up, tap down, tackle. Shouts for holding the ball, not given.
8: There it is!
0: St. Mary's Salesian have won this one in a 4-point thriller. 5 goals from Brendan Favola wasn't enough to get Ely Park home.
1: The full-time siren blew a... Wait, this is the end. Hang on.
17: The full-time siren blew across Ely Park. Even with Fev on their footy team, Ely Park was no match for St. Mary's.
1: Personally, I think JB put it best.
8: At least it didn't rain.
18: At least it didn't rain.
19: That was really
20: well,
19: fun.
20: Well done, St. Mary's Salesian.
19: Yeah, they took
20: thirds,
19: the win.
20: Thirds, Division 5. But what a performance from the Ely Park Sharks.
19: Yeah,
20: what a team.
19: There. We just ran out of legs. We had no... Well, Husey left at half-time.
20: You just Carlton'd it at the
19: end.
20: Yeah,
19: we did.
20: Like, seriously.
19: And I remember Bennett at three-quarter time said, we don't have any interchange. And I was like, that's no good. We ran out. We had a few injuries.
18: Oh no!
19: So we ran out of run.
20: You were playing out on the wing.
19: Yeah.
20: I don't know what it was. I was going
19: to
20: be frustrated.
19: There was a few players that just wanted a bit of me time, and they just try to really just try to get their own. I don't know what they were thinking. There was a pretty simple game plan.
20: Do you know
19: just
20: what? Let's think about it.
19: Direction.
20: Thousands of people at a game that the boys would usually get.
19: Yeah, 50.
20: 50 maybe.
19: Yeah.
20: Why not? All wanting to enjoy the moment. Incredible. And let's remember, 400% up at the kiosk. The
19: huge
20: most
19: day the
20: fundraising
19: for the
20: records reached for the in history for the local club. It was absolutely huge. We loved being there with everybody.
19: I'll tell you who was huge in the last quarter when we got behind was the Juice Newton.
18: Oh, yeah.
19: Kicked his first snag of
20: Juice.
19: The year, and he was up
8: under
19: and about.
8: Pressure at the very end.
19: He's like, come on, Sharks! And I'm like, he is up and about. But what a crowd, what a day. Well done to all our team. Well done to the Ely Park Sharks and also St. Mary's. And the umpires, they all did a great job. I think it was the first time they've ever had that many umpires.
20: Yeah.
19: And they were actually good umpires because they usually get the old blokes with they're no good. they're on their way out. And well done to all the people that came. And there was food trucks and you can't buy that sort of fun.
20: No, not for
19: like,
20: local
19: it's just local footy.
20: And it was so good.
19: We brought the love back.
20: Yes.
19: And thanks for what you did, Fee. You cheered. I could hear you cheering. About your speech beforehand.
20: I was standing with your dad, Ange. We were watching.
19: Yeah, Ange and your mum.
8: Fev, you haven't heard this yet, but Fev actually feeded some special comments during the commentary.
19: That's what I was just trying to lead into because I haven't heard any of this.
20: I was welcomed into into the commentary box, and it was like I was back on Thank God You're Here.
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7: Hey guys, Bronte and Lakey will be back tomorrow morning bright and early from 6 a.m. We've got Alpha Bucks and Can You Beat Bronte. I don't want to say how many times tomorrow, though.
0: No, because you can vote on the Bronte and Lakey Instagram right now. We have 26 minutes to fill. Do we play another round of Alpha Bucks or another round of Can You Beat Bronte? On Hit.
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2: Hope you had a beautiful Monday. Fifi Fevenick hanging out with you. Now, up next, we have been reliving Fev on the team. We heard how they went. Now, you can check out our socials right now, Fifi Fevenick, to hear how it all went down. But Fee got thrown into the commentary box.
19: And I've just been told this, and I didn't know. I am looking forward to this.
20: Well, Josiah's right. I was thrown into it. It was literally like, thank God you're here. Yeah. It was just, here's a microphone and some headphones and two random people.
2: And, Fev, you line up for goal while she's in there as well. So you're going to hear next Fee call one of Fev's goals as well.
20: You know, we're focusing too much on his quads.
17: We're allowed to do that. Just hit on the players from the commentary booth.
2: You'll hear it all after this.
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0: Across Australia, it is Fifi Fevenick for your Monday evening. It is the happy hour.
1: It was amazing, and a big shout out to everyone who came. Thousands descended. Shout out to the cops who were cordoning off a bit of Whitehorse Road there. They did a great job controlling the crowd. And I just loved it. I genuinely got so excited. I haven't been feeling the best. I was a bit sick, crook last week. So I was trying to conserve my voice, and I was thinking, right, I just want to. But the minute I see, like, the boys get on the...
2: get excited.
1: I just go, oh, come on. But then Leon dragged me away because I was like, no, I'm watching the game.
3: Oh, no.
2: Yeah, look, there's a lot of things happening on these days. Like, there's a lot of event planning. There's media there. There's people from VAFA. There's all these people. I think I signed Fifi up to something. I said yes, not knowing they would actually want to follow through with this. But the VAFA were doing a live stream of the game. I signed you up accidentally to be special comments on the commentary team. So during the first quarter, I dragged you over, and I'm sorry I didn't know Max and Andrew's name as I pushed you towards
1: them. Worse than that, he's gone, you're speaking to two female commentators.
4: Yeah.
1: And he'd written down two female names. And then I walked in, and I'm like, they're two males, and I'm sure their names aren't Sally and Steph. So it was genuinely like, thank God you're here. They put their headphones on me, and I've looked at Leon, and I've just mouthed the word names, and I had no idea who I was going to be speaking to.
2: I hope their names were Max and Andrew, because you were running with that during the
1: whole
2: thing.
1: I just ran with Max and Andrew.
2: Let's watch some of her highlights.
5: We've got a special guest with us. Fifi, what have you made to the start of this game?
6: Well, Max, Andrew, thank you so much for having me. Last time I was on the radio commentating footy was with Jared Wheatley, so this is quite a coup. Look, it's a bit scrappy at the middle. I'm hoping the boys can get the ball down to Fev a bit more. Juice Newton's doing a good assist over there on the side, like Scottie Pippen. And, our back line, they're doing a decent job.
5: They seem to be trying to get the ball down to him. Do you think he's trying hard enough to mark them?
6: Well, see, Andrew, you said that. I'll never say that. My life wouldn't be worth living if I said that.
5: It's all right, Fifi, no one's listening.
6: Oh, well, here we go. Go Sharks. Obviously, as commentators, you can't show any bias, but obviously we've got a lot riding on this.
1: Yeah.
5: Was there a fitness test? I know it's almost 4 months since Dave broke 5 ribs and a punctured lung. Was there a fitness test going in as of late as this morning?
6: No, there wasn't. It was going to take more than the St John's ambulance today. And at the moment, he's still upright, Husey, so...
5: Well, Fev's touched it 3 or 4 times, which is 3 or 4 more than Dave at the moment.
7: So, Fifi, I reckon we can hand the call over to Fifi just before she leaves.
6: Yes.
7: We'll give her this goal to call.
6: Oh, thank you very much, Max. Would that be about 25 metres out? How far would you
8: say
6: that?
8: You're spot on there.
6: Great, Max. Okay, yeah. Here he goes. 25 out. Here comes Fev. He's doing his slow walk-up. Look at those quads go. And he is... got it? Has he got it?
7: He's got it!
6: Bringed it for Fowler!
5: Tell him to keep an eye out in the mail for the invoice for the lost ball too. He's just kicked up the school room.
6: I will. Thank you, boys. I'm going off to cheer him on from the sideline.
7: Thanks for your features.
4: Has he got it? I keep it straight in the middle.
6: Has he? Well, sort of on an angle. Yeah. But a big shout out to Max and Andrew.
4: I wonder if Channel 7 were listening to that for a Friday night.
9: It's not exactly BT calling the grand final, was it?
4: And she said Jared Wheatley. Who's that?
6: Yeah, Jared Wheatley.
4: Wheatley, that's the one.
6: Who's getting him and Glenn Wheatley confused?
4: Yeah, different people.
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1: I've been consuming content.
0: Yes, and she'll give you the verdict on the hot hits of Nick and Lauren. There is your number five tonight in the hot 7 at 7. Josh Fawaz, Queensland boy, taking on Like a Prayer.
2: Straight to the source. Hot off the press. The hot hits with Nick and Lauren.
1: Two stories in hot off the press tonight, both relationship adjacent.
3: Okay.
1: Both relationship stories.
0: Who's dating, who's mating?
1: Correct. Neither of which I'm all too happy about.
0: Okay.
1: Pamela Anderson
0: is
1: making room for love in her life, which I love because she's in just this incredible era of her time.
0: I really wanted her to be with Liam Neeson.
1: Well, they did do that, but that's not a thing anymore. Amid rumours that she has sparked a relationship with Tom Cruise.
0: Oh, absolutely not.
1: Now, what woman in her right mind is entertaining that thought?
0: The evidence is public.
1: Oh.
0: It's there to see. And come on, she's so, like, shed all her skin and
1: she's
0: so,
1: ethereal.
0: Like, content in her own life at the moment. You don't need a man, Pamela!
1: That's what I want her to understand when I am friends with her.
0: Yeah.
1: I'll say, Pamela, first of all, if you want a man, great. Tom Cruise is not that man.
0: Absolutely not.
1: He is. She's said to be ready for love once more after a few very, very busy years proving herself in the entertainment industry. She was rumoured to have caught the eye of Tom last month after he allegedly was impressed by her performance in her film The Last Showgirl.
0: Right, okay.
1: A source said the movie got people to see Pam in a very different light, including Tom. They've been in touch ever since. People have noticed their spark and have mentioned it to him.
0: They're around the same age, right?
1: He's about 63. She's about 58, I think.
0: Okay. I thought he was younger than her for whatever reason.
1: No.
0: That's very... Okay.
1: Yep.
0: Yeah. Yeah, I don't want that to happen.
1: No, me neither.
0: Bring back Liam Neeson. I like that.
1: Or Martin Short.
0: I'd like
1: He's
0: her to
1: with
0: date
1: Meryl
0: him.
1: Streep.
0: That's also fine. That's
1: yeah.
0: okay.
1: Yeah, we accept that.
0: What about a polycule? Thruple, if you will.
1: Well, I mean, look, if... So Pam, Martin and Meryl?
0: Streep, Short, Anderson.
1: Oh,
0: into it.
1: So into that.
0: Yeah.
1: I'm really keen to watch the documentary on him that's on Netflix at the moment, on Martin Short.
0: He's been through a lot, that man. Still
1: he's been through a lot, and I saw some like little clips from it, and I was like, oh, there was like this barbecue party that he threw, and it was him, Catherine O'Hara, Steve Martin, someone else was there.
0: Is that in the documentary?
1: Yes.
0: Oh,
1: and there's
0: yeah,
1: all these home videos.
0: Oh,
1: I know.
0: Sweet man.
1: Now, if you didn't see the comments that Elsie Hewitt... So Elsie Hewitt is Pete Davidson's, well... pretty much confirmed ex now.
0: Yes.
1: Their baby is about, I don't know, 4 months old.
0: Yep.
1: She put up some comments. She put a TikTok up saying, I'm currently trying to find an assistant / mother's helper / nanny type, basically right-hand person. Apply here if qualified and serious, only looking at responses with resumes. And she's put up like an email to email. And someone commented saying, I hope you don't mean you're doing the financial part alone. That would be insane given the circumstances. You seem like a lovely person and a wonderful mother. We're all rooting for you. And she replied, I am, smiley face.
0: Oh.
1: And then someone else had said, sorry, but not staying with your partner when our PP is insanely, when they are PP, oh, postpartum, is insanely loser behaviour. This is the most vulnerable time in a woman's life. And she's replied, amen, sis.
0: Right, okay. So that's confirmation on her end. That
1: correct.
0: That is very dog, though. Because when did the baby come?
1: I reckon the baby's 4 months old.
0: Right. And that's roughly how long they've been broken up.
1: I think so. Well, Pete Davidson's friends are now coming to his defence after these comments. And a source is saying that Pete has been paying for everything related to Elsie and Scotty, including the rent, their living expenses, their health insurance. They may have split, but all he wants is for them to be happy and in a good place. His main priority now is making sure that Elsie and Scotty are looked after. Okay. I mean, I don't know what's going on, but Pete, like, grow up.
0: We were sat here not a couple of months ago saying how great it was to see Pete on, like, kind of a redemption round. He sort of looked like he had stuff together.
1: Yeah,
0: and
1: someone else made a comment. I mean, again, we're trusting tomato sauces, but they said...
0: I've never heard that before.
1: I just said it for the first time.
0: I really
1: thank
0: like
1: you.
0: It.
1: They said he is a self-sabotager.
0: Yeah.
1: And, you know...
0: We know a few of those,
1: oh, mate,
0: we?
1: I know them well.
0: When the going gets good... Screw it all up.
1: Absolutely. Why?
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12: Let's get the party started. 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That's when I knew that your heart was starring. 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Like, wait, babe, let me...

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2: 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It is hot, hot, hot.
3: With Nick and Lauren.
0: All right, 131060 is the number.
4: Yes.
0: And the question that we are asking right now is, am I a great Samaritan? Am I one of the all-time Samaritans?
4: Yes, because you witnessed a traffic incident today.
0: Yep, I watched a removal truck have its back door flapping open. The guy obviously didn't realise. Mm-hmm. And he knocked five car mirrors off.
4: Yeah.
0: Called the police assistance line. They said, did you get the number plate? I said, absolutely not. Why would I do that? Mm-hmm. They said, did you get a real, like, good look at the guy? Nope, didn't get that either. But I think that I've done a great thing here, and everyone's telling me that I've done the bare minimum.
4: I'm not going to sit here and deny that you are a good Samaritan. I think you did a good thing.
0: Thank you.
4: However, I don't think it's the best thing you've ever done.
0: I'm proud of myself, and I want to go to 131060.
4: Okay.
0: Taylor, hello.
5: Hello.
0: Do you think that I'm one of the great Samaritans of all time and deserve a medal?
5: Look, I think you can pull it into that level. Right now, it's pretty mediocre.
4: Yes, okay. Thank you, Taylor.
0: I've got redemption to do. Is that
5: you
0: right?
5: You do. You've got some redemptions here. I think you need to go onto some local community pages, because I can guarantee if you write that you've seen it, people will be like, yes, and they'll all get their dash cams and you'll be in.
0: Oh,
4: that's
0: my God.
5: And you'll be a legend.
4: Oh, my gosh, Taylor, incredible.
0: This is where I can redeem this.
4: Yes, you go
5: you
4: on and you say, guys, I saw this happen. Anyone else see it? Because I didn't get a chance. Isn't that right, Taylor? I didn't get a chance to get the number plate or the truck type or the man driving.
5: I let the ball slip a little, but I'm pulling it back in.
4: Yes. I love this, Taylor.
0: I'm pulling it back in. I'm imagining like a shot put. Yeah. I'm gradually dragging that thing
4: that
0: back.
4: That was my best. Pull it back.
0: Taylor, you have opened my eyes and a she glam pack is coming your way.
4: Excellent,
0: you enjoy
4: Taylor.
0: That. I want to go to Belinda, who I feel may be about to bring me back down to earth. Mm. Belinda, have I done the most incredible thing in the world or not?
6: You absolutely have.
0: Yeah!
6: You restored faith in humanity.
4: There you go, Belinda.
6: Yeah, I think it's fantastic. And hopefully the truck driver hears this segment and hands himself in.
4: Correct.
0: I couldn't agree more.
4: You've got a platform, Dickie.
0: Thank you, Belinda. I have done a public good. And you're getting something from the prize cupboard as well. I don't know what, but you'll get something.
4: Yes.
0: Hello, Ricky.
7: Hello.
4: Ricky. Hello, Ricky. Whose side are you on here? Do you think Nick has done an incredible thing, or do you think it was slightly mediocre?
7: Mediocre.
4: Oh, yeah.
7: He would have given more information about himself to the police than the actual incident.
0: And this is why I don't let men on the radio.
4: Ricky. No, I'm with you, Ricky.
0: Ricky, I've just been pumped up Taylor of Murrumba Downs.
4: You needed to be brought back down to earth by Ricky.
0: I was told I could do an amazing thing. I was told by Belinda that I have done an amazing thing, and then Ricky, you brought me back down to earth.
4: I love it.
7: Man, not even Sherlock Holmes could solve a case with your information.
0: I'm off. Yeah, I'm done.
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0: Oh, this is going to be absolutely massive. It was last year. It sold out very, very fast.
4: Mm-hmm.
0: They had Jelly Roll last year. This year, stepping the game up even more. Post Malone headlining.
4: Oh, boy. Now, Post Malone.
0: Yeah?
4: Is this a country festival, Strumming Bird?
0: Yeah, but you know Post Malone fits into the country
4: world. I know, and I love me some Post Malone. And he's one of those artists that if you see him live, and you're kind of Post Malone. You're like, oh my God, Post Malone.
0: You get it, don't you? Bailey Zimmerman's going to be there as well. Cooper yes. Allen, who people love. Stella Lefty, who's having a massive viral moment at the moment. Brad mm-hmm. Cox, Australia's own boy. And hopefully the person, well, there's 10 people waiting mm-hmm. on standby right now.
4: Yes.
0: Who's going to win the first batch of tickets?
4: Maybe. I'm just going to point to a name.
0: Yep,
4: I think
0: for it.
4: It's going to be Brittany?
29: Hi.
4: You've won the tickets.
29: Thank you so much.
4: You're welcome.
29: That's awesome. I'm super excited.
4: Oh. Who are you most excited to see?
29: Bailey.
4: Yeah. Bailey.
29: I have to say that I do love Post Malone,
4: yes.
29: but I listen to Bailey.
0: I told everyone. I can't believe how big Bailey Zimmerman is. He's getting bigger
29: really
0: and bigger.
29: Good.
0: Yeah. Everyone is obsessed.
4: Mm-hmm.
0: This is going to be so much fun. Who are you taking with you?
29: I'd say my partner.
4: Yeah.
29: I think I'd better take him.
4: Yeah, sometimes you just have to, don't you?
29: Yeah, well, we don't get much time together with work and the kids, so.
4: Oh, no, this just changes things. This is good.
29: Yeah, it'll be great.
4: Good.
29: Time out.
4: Yes.
29: I'm super excited.
0: Yeah, I was about to make jokes about whether you'd still be together by the time Strumming Bird happens, but I really hope you are.
29: After 17 years.
4: Oh, yeah, you'll be there.
0: You guys are locked in, Brittany. You are locked in. Have an absolute ball. And you're in Newcastle, yeah?
29: Yeah.
0: Love that. Yeah. On your doorstep.
29: Yeah, it's so good.
0: That's wonderful.
4: Freeze at Britney's.
0: Yeah, baby. Can
29: we
0: all come?
29: Thank you so much.
0: Thank you so much. Strumming Bird tickets are on sale right now. Tickets at strummingbird.com.au and keep listening for more chances to win.
4: Yes.
0: Right now, Mella Kay. I love it. This is the Hot Hits with Nick and Lauren. We're going to unpack the Drake album next.
4: Oh. I like being you.

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18: 3 for 3 all.
19: 3 songs in a row that all have something in common. And tonight's theme is what, Lauren Barry?
20: World Cup. Baby!
19: Yeah. So we found out this news when we were on the air on Saturday. Excuse me, a little burp.
20: Came you okay?
19: Up. Yeah, a little burp. and they're going to do a halftime show.
20: Yes, for the World Cup. This is exciting.
19: Yeah.
20: Shakira?
19: Shakira's going to be there.
20: Of course.
19: Who
20: what
19: else?
20: What is a World Cup without Shakira? Madonna.
19: Uh-huh. And who else?
20: I want to say BTS.
19: That's right! And also, it was all announced by the Muppets.
20: Oh.
19: And good friend, Chris Martin.
20: Yeah.
19: I have no idea why they were the people to announce this.
20: Well, maybe he'll do a surprise thing with BTS.
19: Possible.
21: Hello, I need to ask your help with something.
22: Hello,
5: was always happy to help.
11: Well, this year, for the first time, there's a halftime show at the World Cup final. But what I'd really like to ask is if you could help try and find some giant stars to be part of the show.
5: How about Madonna? Yeah, everyone loves Madonna.
11: That is a fantastic idea.
5: Thank you.
13: What about BTS? Butter, me favorite song. And cookie ingredient.
18: And I'm a what? Shakira.
11: Yeah. I mean, we can dream Shakira.
21: Shakira? I mean, I'm sure she's just way too busy.
5: Shakira's in and she's bringing cookies.
21: Wow.
13: Cookies?
19: Bringing cookies, man.
20: And Waka Waka.
19: And Waka Waka.
20: The greatest World Cup, dare I say it, sporting song to ever exist.
19: That's strong. Strong
20: Name
19: language
20: me another.
19: From you. What's that Queen one? We are the champions.
20: I love it, but it ain't no Waka Waka, baby.
19: So true.

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2: It's the throwback throwdown.
0: Gloves are off and it's musical fisticuffs over here. Two old school bangers go head to head and only one can reign supreme.
3: Yes.
0: It is a very happy 60th birthday over the weekend to whom?
3: Janet Jackson.
0: Oh yeah, baby. And tonight's two songs in the throwback include your choice.
3: Well, it's obviously this one, All For You. I mean, I just think everything that woman does is magic. She also wasn't, if you notice, in the Michael Jackson film, there was no Janet Jackson in there.
0: She didn't exist. She wasn't even, like, a silent character.
3: No, there was a LaToya.
0: Yeah, but no Janet.
3: No Janet.
0: Distanced herself from the drama.
3: Very interesting.
0: Yep. I like it for her.
3: Me too.
0: 60's crazy, though. Like, she was here for Friday's Live, like, 2 years ago, just still doing
3: her thing.
0: Still brilliant.
3: She's incredible.
0: Yeah. My song. So you can choose Lauren's song by calling 131060.
3: Yeah.
0: Or DM us at the Hot Hits AU.
3: Yes.
0: We forgot to put the story up today. And that's my fault. I'll own that. That's not Bailey's fault.
3: No.
0: I didn't send him the songs.
3: Yeah,
0: it's a me problem. My song. Together again.
3: It's
0: so good.
3: It's so good. I can see the film clip in my head.
0: Do you know I didn't actually listen to any Janet Jackson until we started doing R&B Fridays here?
3: Are you serious?
0: Yeah. A lot of the R&B music I did not get into until we started doing R&B Fridays.
3: I remember when the song came out.
0: When was it?
3: Oh,
0: late 90s?
3: Late 90s, maybe.
0: Man. Well, still good.
3: It's still good.
0: 131060 is the number. You cast your vote right now. We play the winner on the other side.
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13: Hope you had a beautiful Monday. 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Ely Park Sharks. 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

0: to this, and a big thank you as well. Globert Energy supplying electricity for the team for the year as well. It doesn't stop on the weekend. 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Let's hear how Pete went in the commentary box. 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
10: it's Fifi, Feb and Nick's happy hour.
0: Hope you had a beautiful Monday. Fifi, Feb and Nick hanging out with you. Now up next, we have been reliving Feb on the team. We heard how they went. Now you can check out our socials right now, Fifi, Feb, Nick, to hear how it all went down. But Fee got thrown into the commentary box.
24: And I've just been told this, and I didn't know. I am looking forward to this.
25: Well, Josiah's right. I was thrown into it. It was literally like, thank God you're here. Yeah. It was just, here's a microphone and some headphones and two random people.
0: And, Fev, you line up for goal while she's in there as well. So you're going to hear next Fee call one of Fev's goals as well.
25: You can't be focusing too much on his quads.
1: We're allowed to do that. Just hit on the players from the commentary booth.
0: You'll hear it all after this.
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0: Three voices, too many lols. 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
1: Right across Australia, it is Fifi Fevenick for your Monday evening. It is the happy hour.
2: It was amazing, and a big shout out to everyone who came. Thousands descended. Shout out to the cops who were cordoning off a bit of Whitehorse Road there. They did a great job controlling the crowd. And I just loved it. I genuinely got so excited. I haven't been feeling the best. I was a bit crook last week. So I was trying to conserve my voice, and I was thinking, right, I just want to. But the minute I see, like, the boys get on
3: get excited.
2: I just go, oh, come on. But then Leon dragged me away because I was like, no, I'm watching the game.
4: Oh, no.
3: Yeah, look, there's a lot of things happening on these days. Like, there's a lot of event planning. There's media there. There's people from VAFA. There's all these people. I think I signed Fifi up to something. I said yes, not knowing they would actually want to follow through with this. But the VAFA were doing a live stream of the game. I signed you up accidentally to be special comments on the commentary team. So during the first quarter, I dragged you over, and I'm sorry I didn't know Max and Andrew's name as I pushed you towards them.
2: Worse than that, he's gone, you're speaking to two female commentators.
5: Yeah.
2: And he'd written down two female names.
5: Oh,
2: and then I walked in, and I'm like, they're two males, and I'm sure their names aren't Sally and Steph. So it was genuinely like, thank God you're here. They put their headphones on me, and I've looked at Leon, and I've just mouthed the word names, and I had no idea who I was going to be speaking
3: to. I hope their names were Max and Andrew, because you were running with that during the
2: whole
3: thing.
2: I just ran with Max and Andrew.
3: Selection of some of her highlights.
6: We've got a special guest with us. Fifi, what have you made to the start of this game?
7: Well, Max, Andrew, thank you so much for having me. Last time I was on the radio commentating footy was with Jared Wheatley, so this is quite a coup. Look, it's a bit scrappy at the middle. I'm hoping the boys can get the ball down to Fev a bit more. Juice Newton's doing a good assist over there on the side, like Scotty Pippen. And, our backline, they're doing a decent job.
6: They seem to be trying to get the ball down to him. Do you think he's trying hard enough to mark them?
7: Well, see, Andrew, you said that. I'll never say that. My life wouldn't be worth living if I said that.
6: It's all right, Fifi. No one's listening.
7: Oh, well, here we go. Go Sharks. Obviously, as commentators, you can't show any bias, but obviously we've got a lot riding on this.
2: Yeah.
6: Was there a fitness test? I know it's almost 4 months since Dave broke 5 ribs and a punctured lung. Was there a fitness test going in as this morning?
7: No, there wasn't. It was going to take more than the St John's ambulance today. And at the moment, he's still upright, Husey, so.
6: Well, Fev's touched it 3 or 4 times, which is 3 or 4 more than Dave at the moment.
8: So, Fifi, I reckon we can air the call over to Fifi just before she leaves.
7: Yes.
8: We'll give her this goal to call.
7: Oh, thank you very much, Max. Would that be about 25 metres out? How far would you
8: say
7: that?
8: Yeah, you're spot on there.
7: Great, Max. Okay, here he goes. 25 out. Here comes Fev. He's doing his slow walk-up. Look at those quads go. And he is... got it? He's got it! He's got it! Brendan Fofola!
6: Tell him to keep an eye out in the mail for the invoice for the lost ball too. He's just kicked on the school route.
7: I will. Thank you, boys. I'm going off to cheer him on from the sideline.
6: Thanks,
8: Fifi. Cheers.
5: Has he got it? I keep it straight in the middle.
7: We were sort of on an angle. Yeah. But a big shout out to Max and Andrew.
5: I wonder if Channel 7 were listening to that for a Friday night.
9: It's not exactly BT calling the grand final, was it?
5: And she said Jared Wheatley. Who's that?
7: Yeah, Jared Wheatley.
5: Wheatley, that's the one.
7: Let's get him and Glenn Wheatley confused.
5: Yeah, different people. Fifi Fevenick's
0: happy hour.
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1: Yeah, our producer, Sammy, while I was gone, honestly, the stuff that you guys listening need to be on top of this the next week while I'm away resting my voice. Because stuff happens when I'm not here. Like, producer Sammy apparently wanted to do some professional development, so they sent him to watch Sunrise. And he ended up dancing in the background like, I don't know how to describe it, wearing a Mexican hat. Oh, my God, he's now arrived into work as the cash cow. Oh, my God.
2: The cash cow is in studio.
1: Cash cow is in studio. Don't touch me, cash cow.
3: Visual.
1: Just because you're in an outfit doesn't make it okay to touch me.
3: Cash cow, what have you got for us?
1: Is that the project's cash cow outfit? Is that Brad Walker's cash cow outfit?
2: An official cash cow outfit?
1: I think it is the official cash cow outfit. Anyway.
4: I've got cash to give away.
1: What have you got?
4: 13, 10, 60.
1: Do you?
4: $1,000.
1: What?
3: Do you?
1: Hold on. You need to talk to the boss about that.
2: Harry, you cannot go away.
1: I mean, I can go away if suddenly $1,000 is on the line for our listeners.
4: Sorry, that hasn't been approved by management yet.
1: So what does that mean?
3: Why did you go from mooing to talking when you first walked in?
1: You need to be like, what was the chick at the Met that meowed?
2: Oh, Doja Cat.
1: Doja Cat answering with meows. You need to answer with, now our phones have gone off. Oh, my God. Do you have the $1,000 to give people?
4: Oh, shoot.
2: No.
3: Hang on.
1: Okay, while we work out that.
3: Can I have a quick chat?
4: The power's gone to my head.
3: Sammy, are we actually giving away, cash cow, are we actually giving away cash because our phones have gone off?
4: Me?
3: Is that yes?
4: No.
1: Sounds like no.
3: If I say that they've won money, we legally have to give it to them.
4: $100.
1: While you work that out, we were asking for what happened at work experience calls. While we work out whether we've got the $1,000 to all of you wonderful people calling, Andrew, what happened on work experience?
5: Oh, hi, guys. How are you going? Yes, I got to see Prince Charles as he was then and now King Charles now, and also I actually personally met Prince Philip in his Speedos.
3: Is this at work experience, or are you just it's just people you've met?
5: No, this is work experience. When I was at Government House in Melbourne.
1: Oh, why was Prince Philip in his Speedos?
5: He was getting out of the pool,
1: and then the kids Government on House. Work experience saw that.
5: Well, I was cutting through the area where the pool was and all that, and he was getting out, and yeah, I wasn't really supposed to be through there, but I was doing a shortcut to where I had to go to, so yeah, it was very good. We used to look after all the pools and all that sort of stuff as well, so yeah, it was a great time in my life.
3: Good on you.
5: I loved it.
3: Good on you, Andrew. Any questions for the cash cow while we got you?
5: Yeah, when am I getting the $1,000?
3: When's Andrew getting his $1,000?
4: Your mum's house.
3: Oh, that is
2: Harry's back now. You have to
3: unhinge.
1: What does it even mean?
4: You say when or where?
2: Channel 7 is going
1: Sorry,
2: to be.
1: Sorry, Andrew.
2: This is defamation to the cash cow.
1: Andrew number 2. We've got another Andrew. What happened on work experience?
6: Hey, mate. How are we, guys?
3: Yeah, good, living the dream. Well, there's a cow in the
2: I'm really confused.
3: Yeah.
6: Oh, I hope that cash cow's got some money for me.
3: You got any money for Andrew number 2, cash cow?
2: No, because you're going to say something really bad, and we want to get to hear Andrew's story.
3: Okay, Andrew, give us
4: Andrew,
3: your story about
4: $200.
3: $200?
6: So I was doing work experience at a place in Turriabba called C&L Joinery.
3: Yep.
6: And I was on year 10, and the boys decided to send me down to the local servo, which was about 1.5K down the road with a 60-litre drum. Mm-hmm. And they said, oh, we need you to fill this up to 20 PSI compressed air to run the air compressor.
3: Oh, no.
1: I don't know what's happening.
3: How long were you trying to do that for?
6: I milked it out for the half a day. It was all good ones. I knew what they were up to. I just disappeared for half a day and then came back. But,
1: what did those words mean?
3: Fill up a drum with air.
1: Why?
3: Because it's one of those pranks you play on.
1: Oh, it's a prank.
3: Yeah.
1: Oh,
3: Andrew,
1: funny buggers.
3: Andrew,
6: for a long wait.
3: I've got good news for you, Andrew. $200 is yours.
4: No, hey, Andrew's got to pay us $200 for that crap story.
2: Oh,
3: what do you? My God. Hang on. I've just told him we're giving him $200. So legally, we have to give him $200. Yeah, Andrew, have $200.
6: Thanks, guys.
1: Hold on.
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0: you had your tan out, your guns out, right? And then we were talking about spray tans, and it reminded me of something that I saw, because there's this new thing you can get now where you go into a spray tan booth anytime, day or night. You have a little code and you go in and you can pop yourself in, pick your own like colour, and stand in a machine. No one's there. And they spray tan you. And then you walk out. My cousin, sometimes at like 10 o'clock at night, she'll be like, oh, I've got that thing tomorrow. I might get a spray tan. Leaves her husband at home with the kids, ducks down the road, jumps in, jumps out, goes to sleep, wakes up, brown.
1: And are these just on the street like a public toilet? Like,
0: no, or- no, they're more like a shop. They look like
2: That's a great idea, though.
0: Yeah. It is a good idea. Yeah. You know, I don't know if we want that, though, as women. Could, we don't like public toilets.
1: It could double up as a toilet.
0: No, that's when it would get gross. Currently, it's
1: but
0: nice.
1: But imagine if you're just sitting on the throne and getting spray tan.
0: But
1: the
0: then you'd get
1: time.
0: Marks in weird spots. You'd have a white bottom. You know what I mean? Anyway, but it reminded me of something that I heard Kylie. Is it Kylie Jenner? Yeah, Kylie Jenner say that I think some people have taken too accurately. This is what she said.
3: Sometimes I think I'm depressed and then I get a spray tan and I'm
0: hold
3: like,
0: on, hold on, hold on. Not too accurately. Sorry, that's not a phrase. Too
1: literally.
0: Literally.
3: Sometimes I think I'm depressed and then I get a spray tan and I'm like, I was just pale.
0: Now,
1: I think I'm depressed and I work out I was just pale.
0: I'm not a doctor, but I have been depressed, and a spray tan ain't going to be the thing that fixes actual depression. However, God, a spray tan can do wonders. You can be feeling like the grossest version of yourself. Come out of a spray tan, give me some wings, and I'm on the Victoria's Secret catwalk. Like, honest to God, it's like an instant thing that happens in your brain. You wear clothes you wouldn't have worn before. You're like,
2: if you're feeling like a five, what does it take you to?
0: Absolute like, 12, 13.
2: Whoa.
0: Like, it's the confidence. It's a mental confidence and a physical. I can't explain it. And then as it starts to fade off and the patching starts, you then become like a minus two, and you're like, oh, my God. And then it's that weird time where you're like, when do I get the next one? I can't get it while the other one's still wearing off. I can't be seen like this. There is highs and lows to the spray tan journey, but Carrie, for those 2 days after,
1: Carrie, when have you not had a spray tan?
0: Don't be an ass.
1: No, but I mean like...
0: I've never spray tan on now.
1: Carrie, you're so dark.
0: No, I've got a tinted moisturiser on there, a daily moisturiser that's tinted.
1: Oh.
0: Does that mean a spray tan? I haven't gone into a spray tan booth in a long time.
1: Haven't you?
0: I've got my ways yourself. Now.
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0: Hey, how do they restrain someone? Like, was he, you know, taped to a chair or?
1: No, it was legit just like four dudes taking shifts, pinning him down. It
2: like
1: was,
2: air hostesses or normal men? Like people, passengers?
1: Flight attendants and passengers.
2: Did he at some point pass out? Surely after that drunk, like you just kind of.
1: No, he kept going. That's like why we diverted. It's because he didn't give up. Like, you know, there was a lot of fight in him. And he, like, people were taking shifts, going back and just making sure he stayed on the ground. And then, a flight attendant asked me to stop filming at one point, but I was like, who are we protecting here? I think this is fine.
2: Mike, I remember being on a flight a few years ago with a drunk guy, and he just kept getting up and poking me and trying to wake me up. And at one point he moved erratically, and his entire plate of soup and salad flew up in the air and landed on top of me. And then the air hostess came over and was like, not worried about me, was like, oh my God, sorry, sir, if you got soup everywhere, can I clean you up? And that man was Tommy Little. So he has a real history of this himself.
0: I've never been restrained, and I say that proudly.
2: You should have been.
1: Yeah, I didn't actually see the biting. Apparently he bit a flight attendant, but then one of the guys who was restraining him came back and he goes, yeah, he's getting bitey. He took a chunk of my sleeve.
0: He's getting bitey. The two Bob Watch is getting bitey.
2: Like, the producers have told us what it means. It means a two Bob Watch means it's notoriously cheap, unreliable, flashy, but ultimately useless or prone to behaving erratically. There we go. It's a perfect description.
0: Oh, yeah, that guy was flashy as hell.
1: It was flashy. It was like Guy Fieri. It was amazing.
0: Hey, did they give you an idea of what fate was going to meet him in Tahiti?
1: Dude, I have no idea. His ex-girlfriend contacted me on Instagram to say, look, he's actually a nice guy, and, you know, he means well. And I was like, sure. And then I asked her, I was like, you know, what's happened? Is he all right? And she goes, I have no idea. We don't even know if he's back in the country. So it's a mystery at this point. It's going to be a Netflix documentary, I think.
2: So then what happens for you now? So you've been out here filming The 100. Obviously, it would have been filmed a while ago. So you're based in New York, or you come and go? What are you doing?
1: Yeah, I come and go to New York. I just got gigs coming up, and I think I got about 10 minutes of new material to try out. So that's pretty good.
0: You can catch Mike Goldstein on The 100 with Andy Lee Tuesday, 7:30 on 9 and 9 now. Goldstein, thank you so much for your time.
1: Thanks for having me.
0: And we'd love to know your stories on 131060. What happened on the plane?
2: What did you see?
0: Yeah, give us a call. Boom, boom,
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1: Carrie and Tommy, and on 13.10.60, what happened on the flight?
2: Yes, we've just heard from comedian Mike Goldstein, who had a front row ticket to that bloke over the weekend who caused the diversion of the flight, headed for Dallas, ended up landing in Tahiti, and the cops
3: allegedly
2: got on and arrested him.
3: Bit a flight attendant.
2: Yeah, bit a flight attendant.
3: He
2: and then
3: so
2: said,
3: gross.
2: I'm just ducking out to have a smoke when they're at 30,000 feet. G'day, John.
4: Hey, how you going, guys?
2: Yeah, living the dream. What happened on the flight?
4: So I was on a first leg flight back home from Chongqing onto Shanghai. And I thought I'd upgrade to business. So I was sitting literally front row seat. And then as people were coming on, there was a lady that didn't look too well. And I thought, oh, she doesn't look well. And then halfway through the flight, as we get to the top, she decides to rush the front, the flight attendants and try to open the front door.
2: Whoa.
3: She need to spew? What was going on?
4: No, I just think she didn't want to be on the flight anymore.
2: Oh, if she wasn't trying to, like, bring down everyone.
3: No, she was unwell. I think she either was anxious or needed to spew.
2: Oh,
3: I
2: was picturing her.
3: She's not a
2: terrorist. Depressurizing the plane. She just wanted to spew, did she, John?
4: Yeah, it must have been like that. But then after that flight, I didn't want to catch the next flight home. I was just like, nah,
3: so
4: I'm
3: where
4: done.
3: Were you stuck then?
4: I was in Shanghai.
3: Right.
2: Okay. What was the name of the place you were coming from to Shanghai?
4: Chongqing.
2: That's the name of a place, is it, John?
4: Yes, yeah. It doesn't sound right.
2: Both Carrie and I are like, whoa, I don't know, you could just call it that. Good on you, John. Thank you very much. G'day, Becky.
5: Hi.
2: Had you ever heard of Chongqing before?
5: I haven't, but when I was listening, I was like, oh.
2: Yeah,
5: can we say that?
2: Same thing, Becky. Chongqing, am I saying it right now?
3: I honestly thought he was, like, trying to say Shanghai. I was just being so racist.
2: Yeah, that's
3: like, moving on? And then you just kept asking questions. I thought, oh, maybe.
2: You know where we were, buddy. Chongqing. Becky, what happened on the flight?
5: Well, actually, I was the problem.
3: Oh, no.
2: What happened?
5: Yeah. So we were flying back from Singapore, and it was a plane full of kids too, like primary school kids.
2: Yeah.
5: And the plane hit an air pocket and dropped like 1,000 feet. I don't know. It felt like that. But everything opened, and I was hysterical. I'm like, we're going to die. We're going to die. This is it. And this poor, like, 10-year-old next to me is like, it's okay. We're going to live.
6: We're kids are consoling you. You don't know that, Timmy.
2: Yeah.
5: They wouldn't know
2: life
5: that.
2: Life isn't all it's cracked up to be, Timmy. Thank you, Becky. Let's go to Zach. G'day, Zach.
7: Hi there.
2: Have you ever been to Chongqing?
7: No, I haven't.
2: Chongqing?
7: No, I haven't.
3: Chongqing.
2: Is that right? Is that my saying?
6: Yeah, Chongqing.
2: Yeah.
6: With a Q, it's Chong and then with a Q, Q-I-N-G.
2: Chongqing.
6: Yeah. No, Chongqing.
3: Chongqing or Chongqing?
6: It's got a Q.
2: Q. G'day, Zach. Zach, what happened?
7: All right, so we were in like the middle flight from Australia to Malta.
2: Yeah.
7: From Dubai to Malta. And we were sitting there minding our business, and this guy next to me, because I was in the middle seat, just kept popping away, farting.
2: Farting.
7: And anyway, kept going for a couple of minutes, and then he goes, let the whole plane know, I just pooed my pants.
2: Oh my lord.
3: What happens then?
7: What happened was, like, we were sitting there, we got moved to this spare seat at the back while they tried to clean up everything. And
3: so hold on, clean him up or clean a seat up?
7: Clean him up, and we didn't get to sit next to him. We don't know what happened
2: to him. Didn't get to sit next to him. What a disappointment.
0: All over Toowoomba, it's Hit 100.7's Carrie and Tommy. 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
1: It wasn't the Saturday morning I had planned this weekend. I was flying solo this weekend. As we know, my boyfriend is away. And so Saturday morning was going to be the first Saturday in probably a year where no alarm was set, was just going to wake up and enjoy a very homey day until the sun actually rose on Saturday. And I got a call from the Queen, aka Stacey Langbrook, my mum, who let me know that after 16 and a half years, our wonderful family dog Leo had passed away. Oh. You met Leo when you took mum out for breakfast on Mother's Day.
2: I remember well. I took your mother out for breakfast. I dropped her back at hers. We'd had a great hour or two. She said, oh, I'd invite you in, but the dog goes crazy. And there Leo was, yapping at me ankles.
1: Yeah, he hates Matt.
2: Yeah, God.
1: He was the best. But an old boy.
2: When's Mother's Day coming back?
1: It was very sad. Mum was very sad. Dad travels a lot for work. So Leo was kind of like her little... Her little mate. They used to go on like 3 or 4 walks a day. So I'm going to go over this week and just hang out with her a bit more at night time when she gets a bit lonely.
2: Yeah, well, she's lost her little friend.
1: She's lost her friend.
2: Okay, and my little speed bump.
1: Thank God for Leo. I think grief overtook Mum a little because you just don't know how your body's going to react, how your brain is going to process things when you're dealing with grief. And Saturday morning, I go round. My brother's driven down from Brisbane. We're all just kind of there with Mum.
2: Snowflake Piers would have been in hysterics.
1: He was. And we start calling around to different pet funeral services because we're going to get him cremated and then scatter him into the lake near the house where he used to run around a lot. But sad to report, pet funerals jacking up the prices on a weekend.
2: Yeah.
1: Oh my God. By $300 or $400. And Leo is just like a little dude. Like he 7 kilos.
2: I've always said that when it comes to pet funerals, you should pay by the kilo.
1: So what would usually be a $195 to maybe $250, $300 for the premium cremations. Yes. You tack on an extra $300 to $400 on a Saturday.
2: It's not Wagyu beef.
1: So it was starting to just get ridiculous. Mum was freaking out. She's like, I don't want to pay $900 to cremate this dog. Love this dog, but she's a penny pincher, my mum. Sure. And so she asks us children.
2: If we'd be down for Leo's memorial bonfire next Saturday.
1: Maybe after he'd spent a weekend in our freezer.
2: Oh, jeez. You're kidding me.
1: She's like, should we just put him in the freezer?
2: For how long?
1: I don't. Till Monday. Till today.
2: Till Netflix come and want to do Dharma season 2.
1: And Piers and I were like, no, absolutely not. We are not putting our dog in our freezer. And luckily, called the vet. And the vet is like, bring him in.
2: We do a defrosting service.
1: We'll put him in our freezer.
2: Oh, my God.
1: I know. I was like, Mum, please. God, no. Have some decorum. So, you just never know what grief is going to make someone do.
2: I'll come round later with some flowers. It's only fair. It's your breakfast show.
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1: Sort of happened after the show on Friday. We're seeing a lot of coverage around Donald Trump going to China and chatting with Xi Jinping.
2: The Prime Minister.
1: I don't know if it's the Prime Minister. I really don't know how that sort of stuff works.
2: You were just there. You were just literally in China.
1: I don't know his title. I know he's the head honcho, the top dog. The Prime Minister, I like to call it. Xi Jinping and Donald Trump meeting. And one of the big moments that all the press like to get is the photo of the handshake. And what I didn't realize is that how much people like to commentate on who won the handshake. Look at these two guys, big powerful figures. Who's going to win the handshake? Donald Trump probably lost against King Charles when they shook hands.
2: That's true. There has been a lot of handshake gear recently.
1: Yeah. And the internet has decided, producer Annie, who did the internet say they crowned Xi Jinping the winner of the handshake between Trump and Ping?
3: Yes, because he kept himself composed. Trump still pulled the whole come close to my body, but he kept it firm as well. So they both kept the handshake close to their body and he didn't get thrown off balance and he kept a straight face.
1: Nice.
2: You thinking a lot when you're going in for a handshake with somebody?
1: I'm thinking about a whole lot more now.
2: I feel like there's a lot more pressure on men when they're going in for a handshake.
1: Yeah. I don't like to get my three fingers. Some blokes grab you by your first three fingers and you sort of like, you end up duck billing them.
2: Oh my God. No, that's a power move.
1: Doesn't feel good.
2: I don't like a limp handshake. Oh my God. Get it out of my grip.
1: But mirror, mirror on the wall, who's got the best handshake of all in our team? So on Friday, we did hold the handshake semi-finals. You and producer Annie shook hands. Me and producer Harry shook hands. And we've left it in the court of internet public opinion.
2: Absolutely.
1: As to who provided the better handshake. Now, was anything going on in your mind knowing that you wanted to win the handshake? You were just doing what felt natural?
2: I just wanted to see. I was an observer in the handshake. I wanted to see what I was presented with when producer Annie came to meet me in the middle.
1: Dapped on the fly.
2: Yeah, I was going to see what I was dealt. Wow. What hand I was dealt, okay. Literally. And stronger than I thought from producer Annie. I did see her as a possible limp wrister.
1: Well, what were the results on the Instagram?
3: The results are Bronte did win. 69% said Bronte had the better handshake.
2: Really?
1: Well done.
2: Did you rate my handshake?
3: Yeah, looking back at the video, you do pull me closer to you.
2: So, I didn't even realize.
3: That is impressive. I do get told a lot. People think I'll give a limp handshake and then I have a good one.
2: It was stronger than I thought.
1: Cool.
2: All right, so I'm through?
1: Yeah, you're through the final.
2: Oh, my gosh.
1: What about the number one seed? Me and producer Harry shook hands.
2: It was chaos.
1: It was chaos.
2: Two
1: dogs jostling for front position.
2: You did too much.
1: Wanted to get through the final. I didn't do too much. I did just enough.
2: You fell over.
1: I stumbled.
2: You can see it on the Bronte and Lakey Instagram.
1: I squeezed his hand so tight, I stumbled.
3: I think we should have had like two votes because at the start of the handshake, it looks like somebody else won it. And then it looks like somebody else won at the end
2: of the handshake. That's correct.
3: But overall, the winner is Lakey by 61%.
1: Whoa!
2: Unexpected.
1: I like that.
2: Considering Harry got voted best hands on the show, that's where his hand talents end.
1: He's all hand, no squeeze.
2: So you and I have to have a shake-off?
1: Yeah, let's do a shake-off.
2: All right.
1: Yeah.
2: And we'll vote on the Bronte Lake Instagram.
1: Yeah, we'll pop it up now. We'll shake hands in the break.
2: Yep.
1: And we'll film it. You can vote Bronte Lake and be crowned what we're all searching for, the best handshake on the show. The longer it goes, the more pointless it becomes. But we've committed to it now.
2: Yeah, I want to win.
1: Yep. It's your breakfast show.
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15: Good morning, Rob McLeod with the local news update. Despite heavy rain lashing parts of southeast Queensland, Toowoomba and surrounding areas are expected to avoid the worst of the wet weather. The Bureau of Meteorology says most of the rain is falling east of the Darling Downs. The Granite Belt has again missed out on significant rain. Pay talks between the Queensland Teachers Union and the state government have stalled, with the dispute now set to go to arbitration. The union is pushing for staff to receive the government's rejected 3% wage offer while negotiations continue. Lifeblood is issuing an SOS for donations to prevent blood supplies falling to critical levels by June. 2,700 donors are needed in Queensland over the next week. Spokesperson Kath Stone says it's always a tricky time of year.
16: With winter approaching and warnings of new flu strains, donation numbers are expected to drop due to seasonal illness, placing sustained pressure on the blood supply through winter.
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18: Hey, I'm Michaela Savage. A man has been charged with 3 counts of murder following an alleged domestic violence attack overnight. Police were called to a Sydney home, finding the bodies of a woman and 2 young boys inside. They arrested the 47-year-old at the scene. He's due in court today. Experts are warning of big rent price spikes as a result of the federal government's housing tax reforms. Treasury expects the changes to cause a $2 per week increase. But AMP's Shane Oliver has told News Corp he believes the average rent will rise far more than that. The number of suspected deaths and cases of Ebola in the Democratic Republic of Congo are growing. An American working in the area has tested positive and is being moved to Germany for treatment. And Elon Musk has lost his lawsuit against OpenAI, a jury in the US rejecting allegations the company abandoned its core mission to benefit the public.
13: If you touch something that gives you an electric shock or tingle, the next thing you touch should be your phone. Call Ergon on 13 16 70 immediately to make it safe.

0: opener. He's told us he's ready to go come next Wednesday.
1: Yeah, really special. Obviously coming from Ipswich, really proud of where I'm from and what they've done for me. And yeah, I'm really looking forward to be able to represent not just Queensland, but yeah, obviously Ipswich as well there.
0: And the stats from Magic Round in the Cowboys win over the Roosters is officially the number one most viewed Saturday 5:30 p.m. regular season fixture of all time.
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3: This is Heat Weather.
4: Cloudy with rain and a high of 19 degrees today. Tomorrow, mostly sunny and a high of 18 and sunny for Thursday and Friday. 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

0: 21 past 6, Bronte and Lakey waking you up this morning. Extra 29 minutes of the show being broadcast after 9 o'clock as punishment for Alarmless Friday. That's coming up a little later on. You can vote on the Bronte and Lakey Instagram whether we do Alpha Bucks or can you beat Bronte.
1: Mm-hmm. I'm going to throw to producer Annie here because often you and I will be talking about something. We'll go to maybe off the beaten track or off on a tangent somehow. And if it's an issue that people could have thoughts about, producer Annie will write something in our chat box that says, make sure you say this is only advice or this is only our opinion. And I feel like it, you have full reign because we're going to talk about something that does scare me a little but interests me.
0: Okay.
1: If you ever think to jump in with medical related advice, over to you.
2: Yeah, so basically you should consult your GP before making a decision on this.
1: There we go. Blanket. We're covered. Let's talk flu shots. Which, yes, consult your medical professional.
0: Before listening to this podcast.
1: Oh, yeah, exactly.
0: I'll have the final say, I'm sure.
1: Because last night went over to Mum's house. She is still obviously a little sad, lost our puppy dog Leo over the weekend. So just having dinner with her, having time with Stace. And she said in amongst everything else, have you gotten your flu shot this year? That is every year Mum asks me, have you gotten your flu shot? When are you getting your flu shot? Call me when you're about to get your flu shot. Call me after. Oh. Did you get your flu shot?
0: Okay.
1: It's a big flu shot, girly. And last year I didn't get my flu shot. And it was definitely the sickest I've ever been last year. You remember? I was very – it was never the – it was never the influenza. I was just sick.
0: Mm.
1: And I've had years where I've gotten the flu shot, gotten sick. I've had years where I haven't gotten the flu shot, gotten sick. And so I'm kind of now at a point where I missed the nurse who came into the office over our holidays to give everyone a flu shot. Because if she was here, I probably would have gotten it.
0: Yeah, I remember that. When we first met a couple of years ago.
1: Yeah.
0: And our company does it every year. Yeah, someone comes around and gives flu shots to anyone who wants them because, yeah, we've got a few 85-year-old workers in the world. And I never considered it. It's just popped out of nowhere.
1: Yeah.
0: For me.
1: You've never gotten one?
0: It was never talked about. My parents never talked about it. I just assumed if you were over a certain age, maybe you get it. I can't believe how many people are taking around here. Then again, you put free marshmallows on a table, people grab them as well.
1: That's true.
0: Lose their mind for free stuff. So I was quite surprised when you leapt at the opportunity for a free flu shot the last few years. But hey, your body, your choice. If you want to poison it. No, I'm kidding. I'm kidding. I really don't care at all. I honestly, I don't care.
1: No,
0: I don't care who does flu shots. For me, I feel like I'm fit and healthy and it's never occurred to me. I'll probably get it when I'm older, but.
1: I think, is that what they say?
0: Also been scorned 3 times by AstraZeneca, so I'm a little touchy.
1: That's the only reason why I'm a little like, oh gosh, I had all my COVID vaccines. I had the booster. I know these are obviously very different strains of things. The flu changes every single year. Maybe we didn't get it growing up because it wasn't free, whereas now it is free. The state government makes it free for everyone. So maybe that's why we didn't get the flu.
2: I just want to point out what a vaccine is.
1: Yeah, please.
2: So a vaccine isn't like a cure.
1: Mm-hmm.
2: Like it's not going to stop you from getting it or anything like that. It's to create herd immunity. So you're actually getting the vaccine not so you don't get sick, but so babies don't get sick and die.
0: And so the government can control us with their 5G towers. I'm hearing you loud and clear.
1: You're a staunch flu shotter though, yes?
2: I'm pro-vax. Pro-vax, for sure.
1: Yes.
2: But with the flu vaccine, it is a bit of a dodgy one for me, but I have had the flu before and it was the worst sickness I've ever had. So after that, I get it. Because with how sick I was, I was like, oh, I understand how people die from this.
1: Right. Mm. She's thinking about more of her. She's thinking about other people, whereas I was probably just thinking about myself.
0: Yeah, well, and that's actually great because pro-vax, neutral, anti-vax, a fully neutral perspective over here.
1: We asked on the Instagram, are you getting your flu shot this year?
0: Jeez.
1: I know.
0: Our Instagram is going off. It's the only story to follow these days.
1: What do you reckon? What do you think in 2026? How are people?
0: 20% get it, 80% don't. I really don't think it's much of a thing in young people.
1: Are you getting the flu shot this year? 44% yes, 56% no.
0: Wow. Interesting. I didn't realise it was that prominent.
1: Mm. Food for thought. I'm still considering
0: Didn't realise we were that captured by the mainstream media.
1: No, they're not getting their flu shot.
0: No, I know, but even 44% is quite a juicy number for mine.
1: Again, please seek your own medical advice.
0: Tell you what.
1: Don't get mad at us.
0: Why don't we go halves in one?
1: As in I get one, you don't get one? Or
0: I'll just take the second bit of it.
1: Yeah, that sounds really fun and healthy. Don't do that.
0: All right. Alpha Bucks coming up, 13, 10, 60. 100% of people want to play that.
1: Yeah, they do.
0: $1,000 on the line. Give us a call. 13, 10, 60. Alpha
3: Bucks. For your chance at $1,000, call now, 13, 10, 60.
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5: Toowoomba's average unleaded price today is around $179 a litre, while some servos are selling it as low as $172. 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
25: Good morning, Rod McLeod with a fresh news update. The cost of infrastructure needed to support Toowoomba's growing population has surged to almost $750 million. Councillors are expected to consider amendments to the city's long-term infrastructure plan. Today's meeting covering roads, water, sewerage and parks through to 2042. Ratepayers are expected to carry most of the burden, with a funding gap estimated at $560 million. Toowoomba and the surrounding regions are expected to miss the worst of today's forecast rain, despite parts of the southeast recording a month's worth of May rainfall in just one day. The Bureau of Meteorology says the heaviest rain is focused east of the range, with the Lockyer and Brisbane valleys receiving some welcome falls. Teachers are set to fight for any pay rise they can get while they wait for what's expected to be a lengthy arbitration process with the state government. The union wants teachers to receive the 3% increase it rejected late last year while arbitration continues. An interim wage hearing is set down for August 24.
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27: Morning, I'm Michaela Savage. The bodies of a woman and two young boys have been found inside a home overnight, with a 47-year-old man this morning charged with 3 counts of murder following an alleged domestic violence incident in Sydney. He's been refused bail and will face court today. More deaths are being reported as authorities continue to deal with an Ebola outbreak in the Democratic Republic of Congo. It's understood at least 100 people have now died, with more than 390 suspected cases. The US confirming one American has tested positive and is being moved to Germany for treatment. There are no targeted vaccines for the strain that's infecting people. The cruise ship hit by the deadly Hunter virus outbreak will undergo a 3-day disinfection process. It's docked in the Netherlands, where it'll be thoroughly cleaned, with the crew going into quarantine. And a new study has found the Aussie social media ban for under 16s is stopping kids from accessing news. Half the teens who have been blocked say they're seeing less news than before the measure kicked in.
28: If you touch something that gives you an electric shock or tingle, the next thing you touch should be your phone. Call Ergon on 13 16 70 immediately to make it safe.
27: James Tedesco admits he didn't think he'd ever wear the New South Wales fullback jersey again. The Roosters captain hasn't played for the Blues since Game 1 in 2024, with Dylan Edwards making the jersey his own since. Tedesco says it's all about the team this series.
29: There's nothing for me to prove. There's nothing for me as an individual to try and do differently. It's for me to do whatever I can to help this team win the game.
27: The State of Origin opener kicks off in Sydney next Wednesday night, and Bronco Jordan Ricci will undergo foot surgery this morning to relieve pain he's been managing for weeks.
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26: This is Heat Weather.
25: Cloudy with rain and a high of 19 degrees today. Tomorrow, mostly sunny and a high of 18, and sunny for Thursday and Friday. 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
4: Yep, 10 questions, 30 seconds, and $1,000. We do it twice a morning, maybe three times a morning, just for today.
19: We are
4: contractually hired to do an extra 27 minutes on the show after 9 o'clock this morning. You can vote on the Bronte and Lakey Instagram whether we do Alpha Bucks or Can You Beat Bronte during that time as well.
19: Doesn't matter for Sam, though. She's going to play Alpha Bucks right here, right now. Hey, Sam.
5: Hello.
19: Going to Europe in a month. Is this a hot girl, yes, single Euro summer?
5: No, I'm taking my sister because I've already been twice.
19: Nice. Yes. Sister's in Europe. She works as a kindergarten teacher. Getting her flu vax makes sense.

0: 6:43, Bronte and Lakey waking you up this morning after 7 o'clock. You're shot at $550 with Can You Beat Bronte, the speed edition. We might even play it after 9 o'clock, but you've got to vote on the Bronte and Lakey Instagram. We've got a poll up there.
1: Mm-hmm.
0: We'll do 26 minutes extra of the show. Alpha Bucks or Can You Beat Bronte will be guaranteed to feature during that 26 minutes of very tired radio after 9 o'clock. Right now, though, suckerfish are diving headfirst into unsuspecting manta rays' rear ends.
1: Is a suckerfish a pufferfish, or are they different? Is suckerfish just all lips?
0: They're all lips and all suck.
1: And pufferfish are
0: all mouth and all blow.
1: Sure.
0: It's not clear if the fish are motivated by food or fear at this stage, but that's what the science is planning to uncover.
1: Mm.
0: But it could be very uncomfortable for the rays. A lot of coulda, woulda, shouldas. I mean, are those the only two options that the fish are motivated by?
1: No, I had the
0: same
1: question.
0: They might be motivated by manta ray, but
1: maybe
0: you just don't know.
1: Experimentation.
0: Could be very uncomfortable for the rays. Could be very comfortable for the rays. We don't know. The little fish, also known as remoras, are hitchhikers who traverse the oceans by latching onto larger marine animals like sharks, whales, and manta rays. In return for the free ride, they gobble up parasites on their hosts.
1: I did wonder what the host was getting from those little fishies.
0: Because
1: when you see them, you're like, if I was a fish, if I was a shark, I'd be really annoyed by you. Go away.
0: Yeah.
1: Get out of my space.
0: Yes. I'm an apex predator,
1: but
0: unfortunately, I can't turn my net to get you off my back. So there better be something in it for me. Yeah, it's gobbling up parasites. It keeps them clean.
1: Mm.
0: But what these suckerfish have started to do, they've started to head south, up the cloaca. These fish are heading right up into some manta ray rear ends, says Emily Yeager, the marine biologist. It could be very uncomfortable for them. It's called cloacal diving because the fish launches itself into the host cloaca.
1: Is that what you call it?
0: I'm feeling scared and hungry. This is just my food and fear response. A one-stop shop orifice for reproduction and excretion.
1: What?
0: Yeah, a lot of animals have cloacas where it's two for the price of one sort of stuff. We think this is an underreported phenomena because often at times you just see the very tip of the tail poking out of the backside of the manta ray. So that's the only ones they can tell. Some they think the suckerfish is all getting in there, really in there. Is this interesting stuff? Is everyone enjoying this?
1: Does
0: everyone think I'm just...
1: No, you've painted quite a visual.
0: She suspects it's a fear response for the remora. This person does. In one video...
1: Dr. Yeager.
0: Well, in one video, a diver comes up behind one of the manta rays and seems to startle the fish, and then it just quickly swims into the manta ray.
1: No, I don't think they should... I don't think that should be their go-to hiding spot. I don't think the manta ray would want that for them, but again...
0: Well, where do you think the suckerfish should go? Up the diving spot. Some do. Some do.
1: What?
0: Asked about the video of the seemingly spooked suckerfish diving for cover, she said remoras, which are the suckerfish, usually aren't skittish around divers. In fact, she says they'll sometimes even latch a human like any other host.
1: Wow.
0: It's like cleaning around there. Like that. The jury's still out whether that's uncomfortable.
1: Yeah, exactly.
0: But the whole thing about it is they're trying to figure out if this is a symbiotic relationship or what's called a commensal relationship, which means only one person benefits. So symbiotic, they both benefit.
1: Sure.
0: Commensal, only one does.
1: I'd like to know if it's a consensual relationship.
0: Exactly. And that's the magic of the science. It's really hard to how will they ever figure out if the manta ray loves that or not?
1: Unless someone acts as the manta ray and offers their body as... used for science experiments.
0: I'm not thinking about that at all.
1: Oh, really?
0: No, I'm just purely thinking about marine life here. I'll be doing a lot more marine-based cloaca content in the future.
1: Always. Bring it. I love it.
0: All right, sentence game. We're playing it.
2: It's the sentence game.
0: We haven't even had a coffee yet. Why are we doing it this early?
1: I have. I'm ready. But what we're going to do is 5 random words, hopefully not words like cloaca and other things that we've learned in the last 3 minutes, but 5
0: Let's
1: words.
0: Let's make one of the words. About in this story.
1: So 5 words, one including from the story just before. If you will go back and forth trying to fill up a sentence, you guess what the word is, you get movie tickets. Yeah.
0: It's really low investment on the caller's end. 131060. Easy movie tickets to give away. Mm-hmm. You want to win them, give us a call. We'll play next.
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4: Carrie and Tommy.
5: You said
4: I used to pretend my voice was breaking.
5: Yeah. So I went through puberty late at school. 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
11: Good morning, Rod McLeod with a local news update. Toowoomba ratepayers could face a growing funding gap with the cost of infrastructure needed for a population growth over the next 15 years nearing $750 million. Councillors are set to consider an amendment to the local government infrastructure plan, which maps out future trunk roads, sewerage, water and parks. The upgraded schedule of works has blown out to $740 million. Around 1.2 million Queensland homes are not compliant with new smoke alarm legislation set to be introduced early next year. From January, all homes must be fitted with interconnected photoelectric smoke alarms in every bedroom and hallway. The nation's blood supplies are running dangerously low, especially for types A and O. Lifeblood's Kath Stone says they need 2,700 donors to roll up their sleeves in Queensland over the next week.
12: Across Australia, a blood donation is needed every 18 seconds, and a single major trauma patient can require up to 100 donations.
11: Toowoomba's Lifeblood outlet is taking donations, or you can head to their website to make an appointment at a mobile centre.
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13: Morning, I'm Michaela Savage. Caught today for a man charged with 3 counts of murder after an alleged domestic violence incident in Sydney's southwest overnight. Police were called to a Campbelltown home to find the bodies of 2 young boys and a woman inside.
14: What I can tell you is all 3 persons sustained significant injuries, and it was a particularly violent crime scene.
13: Acting Superintendent Michael Moroney there. Some economists aren't convinced rents will rise by just $2 a week as a result of major housing tax reforms. AMP's Shane Oliver has told News Corp he believes they'll climb far more than that, while one real estate agent says landlords are already starting to ask to raise rents by up to $80 more a week. Briefly, authorities are reporting more suspected cases and deaths in the Democratic Republic of Congo, where there's an Ebola outbreak. And a jury in the US has ruled against Elon Musk in his lawsuit against OpenAI, finding the company isn't liable following allegations it strayed from its original core mission to benefit humanity.
15: If you touch something that gives you an electric shock or tingle, the next thing you touch should be your phone. Call Ergon on 13 16 70 immediately to make it safe.
13: Boyd Cordner and Peter Sterling have been inducted into the New South Wales Rugby League Hall of Fame overnight. Cordner captained the Blues to back-to-back State of Origin series wins in 2018 and 2019. He's told Fox Sports it's a really special honour.
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10: This is Heat Weather.
11: Cloudy with rain and a high of 19 degrees today. Tomorrow, mostly sunny and a high of 18 and sunny for Thursday and Friday. 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
1: It is the Speed Edition, and $550 could greet the winner this morning if they can beat Bronte, if not a jackpot's by $50. At $600 tomorrow or after 9 o'clock, depending on when we play next. You can vote on the Bronte and Lakey Instagram. Or like this, we got Sean. He hasn't gotten through for Can You Beat Bronte before, but he doesn't go too bad at trivia. Love sport questions. Ooh, no sport today, Shawnee. But he'd take the missus out for dinner if he got the cash. Morning, Sean.
2: Good morning, guys. How are you?
3: Hello, Shawnee.
1: Mate, you feeling good?
2: Not too bad. Just hiding at work while I play this game.
1: Yeah,
3: kill some time, mate. You and I both.
1: All right, let's get into it. Best of five or first of three, whatever comes quicker. This is the Speed Edition, guys, so please just say the answer. No need for any names, no need for any buzzers.
3: Okay.
1: No need for any hijinks like yesterday either. Question number one. Hund, H-U-N-D, is the German word for which animal?
3: Hound?
2: Dog.
1: Dog's correct. I'll take dog.
3: You would.
1: Hund.
3: Yep.
1: Dog.
3: Yep.
1: What does Dachshund mean? What does the Dash mean in German?
3: Sausage. Dachshund.
1: Oh, yeah? No, well, that would be Brathund.
3: I don't know.
1: We'll get that. Question number two. Sean Lees, 1-0. In which year did Prince William and Kate Middleton get married?
3: 2011.
2: 2002.
1: 2011 is correct.
3: I remember it well.
1: 1-1. Question number three. We've got a battle here. I like it. Question number three. Which airline is the national airline of Hong Kong?
2: It's not Etihad.
1: No. Incorrect. Chance to steal.
3: Air China?
1: Incorrect.
3: Controversial.
1: Cathay Pacific.
3: Oh, I've never flown it. I don't know it.
1: 1-1 still. Question number four. We're going down to the wire. What is the name of the purple Teletubby?
2: Tinky. Winky.
1: Yes! Winky. Winky indeed.
3: Oh no!
1: Here we go. No. Question number five. Choosing Texas is a country song
3: Ella
1: by
3: Langley.
1: Which recent artist? Two all and we go to a breaker. Here we go. Oh, I hate this one. Come on, Sean. Just get in there. Just throw something there.
3: Stop it.
1: Kim Kardashian and Kanye West's oldest child Northwest. Is named what? Bronte wins,
2: Bronte wins.
3: Oh, baby.
1: Good try, Sean.
2: You win some, you lose some.
3: You scared the pants off of me, Sean.
1: Tinky Winky will be one of the highlights of the year.
3: Tinky, come up, Winky.
1: First name Tinky, last name Winky. Put it on the board.
3: Well done.
1: Good battle, Sean. Nice try, mate.
3: Tinky Winky.
2: No worries, guys.
3: Have a good day.
1: $600. Next time we play Can You Beat Bronte? Hey, might be in an hour and a half's time. You can vote on the Bronte Lakey Instagram. We are doing the show for an extra 26 minutes today.
3: Yeah, it's punishment for being a little late from the body clock experiment.
1: All right, coming up next, went to the movies over the weekend. Treated myself to the movies. Something very bizarre that I've learned is happening. Where someone goes to take refuge, you may be aware of it. I know you and your boyfriend do this, but I don't know if you've got yourself into the same conundrum that I did with my missus over the weekend. I'll tell you about it next.
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0: 24 past 7, happy Tuesday morning, everyone. Bronte and Lakey waking you up this morning. We're going till 9:27 a.m. this morning, and you can vote on the Bronte and Lakey Instagram whether you want to do Alpha Bucks or Can You Beat Bronte alongside a whole bunch of other stuff for our punishment due to Alarmless Fridays and us rocking up 26 minutes late. Been waiting to bring this up with you because I know you and Michael like to do this at the cinemas. Me and my girlfriend, Sass, went to the movies on Saturday night to watch Michael.
1: My Michael or the movie Michael?
0: We sat there in the cinema and just opened up Michael's Instagram and stared at that for 2.5 hours. Missed the whole movie, the Michael Jackson movie. But before we got into the movies, we've had dinner and we've rocked up to the foyer area and we've already got our tickets and we've pre-booked our popcorn and choc tops and everything.
1: Sure.
0: And Sass just needed to go to the bathroom. So she's like, oh, you go to the bathroom, I'll sort out the tickets, bud.
1: Nice.
0: All good. That's a nice manly job. Well within my wheelhouse. And got the popcorn and got the choc tops and stuff. And I'm just waiting there. And what do I see? But 6 massage chairs lined up in the foyer
1: yes.
0: area. And I saw them and I thought of you and Michael. And I know how you guys rock up to the movies early. And then you get a massage in the massage chairs for 15 minutes.
1: Yeah, we started off at 10 minutes. And then we realized these massage chairs are actually quite good. We're going to pay for the 15 minutes. And, yeah, we love it. It's part of our cinema-going experience now.
0: Well, what I like to do, much like a child at Time Zone who's 3 years old and you realize you don't have to pay and put money in the video games. They can just almost do their, like, pretend they're doing it on the credit screen.
1: Yeah.
0: I'm just going to go and sit on the massage chair and massage my back into the lumps and humps and bumps. I'm not going to pay for it. Sass will be done in the bathroom any moment now. I'll just sit here. 30 seconds in. You ever experienced this before?
1: Tell me.
0: I've got the audio.
1: No.
0: I'm sitting there, and this happens.
2: Dear customer, this chair will attempt to remove you unless you proceed to payment now.
0: You never got that?
1: This chair will attempt to remove you.
0: Yeah, dear customer, this chair will attempt to remove you if you do not do payment now.
1: Please stop gyrating on me. I'm alive. I'm here. I'm aware.
0: All right. What are you going to do about a chair? It gives me one more warning. Same message again. I mean, this is 45 seconds. I'm sitting in this massage chair. I'm just getting comfy.
1: Are
0: I'm just starting to work my knots.
1: Wriggling around in it?
0: Well, I'm wriggling around, but now I'm starting. What's going on here? And then after 2 of those warnings, lo and behold, don't pay. And the chair just starts contorting into the most bizarre position. Like, basically like, hey, if you were a massage chair and you had to get someone off this thing, what are you going to do? So the middle bit of the chair, I mean, it's already kind of reclined.
1: Yes.
0: So I'm lying back.
1: Yes.
0: The middle bit of the chair is just going right in the middle of my spine, like almost about to snap me in half. Like, how far is this chair going to go until it bucks me off? Like, this is a bucking bull situation now. Everyone's, and I'm stubborn, so I'm like, no, I'm not paying for this chair. I'm not getting off this chair. And people are walking past going, what is this weirdo doing? He's in the most bizarre position.
1: Has it sounded any alarms? Like,
0: it's not
1: said, no.
0: I mean, this was part of the curiosity. What is this chair going to do to get me off? And so my head is back, my feet are back. My belly is up in the air.
1: Like, kind of like a,
0: I'm like a reverse
1: a pyramid. Yeah.
0: I am a pyramid of a man in this recliner chair that's got a mind of its own. And everyone's just looking going, what is this guy doing? I'm like, I'm not getting off. It's the principle of the matter. I should be able to sit here in this chair and figure out if I want to pay for it or I can wait for my girlfriend in peace. And then Sass just comes out of the bathroom. She's like, why are you trying to suck your own belly button? What is going on?
1: What?
0: So
1: what? How did it end?
0: Well, I mean, I had to. I said, like, can you just tap that payment just so I can get up?
1: She had to pull you off your feet.
0: Yeah.
1: Oh.
0: So yeah, that's the thing of the massage chair. So you've never experienced that?
1: No, because we've always just paid and enjoyed the free massage.
0: Yeah, I mean, technically, it is a free massage. It's more of a chiro appointment in the end, but it.
1: No,
0: it
1: but I will. I will absolutely give it a go next time we are there.
0: We got your code word to share on 100K payday. That is coming up next.
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4: Hit traffic. Warrego Highway travelling well this morning between Yatton and Toowoomba. Toowoomba Range doing okay. The bypass travelling well. Gore Highway not too bad through Westbrook and through Athol. Anzac Avenue fairly clear through Harristown. Taylor Street and Tall Street looking good through Newtown and Bridge Street. Seeing a slight build through Wilsonton. Murphy's Creek Road not too bad through Ballard and through Blue Mountain Heights. There's the Queensland we love and the one we fear, and it takes an unwavering resilience to call both home. Suncorp Insurance, resilience never rests. That's the latest traffic up to date. 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
17: Good morning, Rob McLeod with a fresh news update. Toowoomba ratepayers could be left to cover a $560 million funding gap for new council infrastructure that's needed to support population growth. Council's expected to endorse an updated infrastructure plan tonight with a new schedule of works worth $740 million by around 2042. That's up 50% on the previous estimate. Despite heavy rain lashing parts of the southeast, Toowoomba and surrounding areas are expected to avoid the worst of the wet weather. The Bureau of Meteorology says most of the rain is falling east of the Darling Downs. The Granite Belt has again missed out on significant rain. A national smoke company is concerned not enough Queensland homes are upgrading their smoke alarms ahead of new legislation in force next year. Smoke Alarm Solutions estimates around 1.2 million homes across the state have yet to upgrade to interconnected photoelectric smoke alarms in every bedroom and hallway That comes into effect January 1. Upgrading a four-bedroom home will cost owners around $1,000.
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18: Good morning, I'm Michaela Savage. A 47-year-old man will face court today charged with 3 counts of domestic violence murder over a horrific incident in Sydney overnight. Police finding the bodies of 2 young boys and a woman inside a home. More than 100 lives have now been lost in the Ebola outbreak in the Democratic Republic of Congo. There are hundreds of suspected cases. An American working in the region has tested positive. They're being moved to Germany for treatment. Uganda has confirmed at least 2 cases as well, as the World Health Organization declares the outbreak an international emergency. Police in the US say the threat has been neutralized following reports of a shooting at a San Diego mosque. 3 men have been killed. 2 teenage suspects have been found dead. The incident is being treated as a hate crime. And back home, 13,000 type A and O blood donors are being urged to roll up their sleeves in the next week. Without the donations, Australian Red Cross Lifeblood says stocks could fall to critical levels by next month.
19: If you touch something that gives you an electric shock or tingle, the next thing you touch should be your phone. Call Ergon on 13 16 70 immediately to make it safe.
18: Sam Walker is raring to go for Queensland after being named as halfback for next week's Origin opener. The Roosters star has told us he was out for dinner with family on Sunday when he received the good news.
20: Having dinner and watching the footy, and then saw the phone ring and got told I was able to go back there. They were pretty excited to see what was sort of said, and when I broke it to them, they were obviously so stoked.
18: Squad will spend 2 nights in a Brisbane hotel before heading to camp on the Sunshine Coast. And Boyd Cordner and Peter Sterling have both been inducted into the New South Wales Rugby League Hall of Fame overnight.
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6: This is Heat Weather.
17: Cloudy with rain and a high of 19 degrees today. Tomorrow, mostly sunny and a high of 18. And sunny for Thursday and Friday. 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
0: You want to share in it? 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
1: Over to me.
0: Take it away.

0: one out on the highway. And I was driving it, and it does this thing, and I know your car does this, and I really hate it in his car. It's the one gripe I have with it. It has that auto shut down when it's stopped for a moment.
1: Oh, at the red light.
0: Yes.
1: And it sounds like the engine's cut off.
0: Oh, my God.
1: Yeah, that annoys me.
0: So annoying. And sometimes it really, like, shutters to a stop. It's like, and then when it's starting back up again, once we're able to go, it takes a while to, like, kick into gear. I don't know if that's what happens with these cars, but sometimes even when he's driving, he's like, oh, God, that one. I took a little extra from it. So I knew this feature about it. And even just like throughout the week last week, as I was driving, I felt like that auto lock off or whatever it's called was getting worse and worse. But I was like, I don't know. I'm just going to keep driving it. So then, I'm an hour away from home and I have come off the highway and I'm literally at the intersection as I've come off a busy highway with lots and lots of cars behind me. Taking the exit at the lights right below the highway with everyone behind me. And I just feel the car shut down in that auto shut off like it does. But I was like, that one felt a bit different. I'm just going to stay here, wait for the light to go green and just hope it starts up again. And then light went green. I'm at the front of the queue to go through the intersection. And then it just went like dashboard lit up, sirens going off, like beeping. I did not know what to do. I was like, I don't know what I've done here. I don't know. I couldn't turn it off. I couldn't turn it on. I couldn't push on the pedals. I was like, I have destroyed this car. The first thing I thought, I was like, I can't call Michael. He's not here. Dad doesn't know what to do. I did think if I'm stuck here for too much longer, producer Harry's getting a call over the weekend, our resident car man. Because I was like, I don't know what to do here. People were beeping me, couldn't get past me because I obviously couldn't move. Eventually, I don't know what happened, if it was like an auto stop, if I had like pressed the brake rather than the accelerator.
1: Probably.
0: But it was like, nah, you're not going anywhere. Shut down. Restarted the car. No issues since then. But I did in that 30 seconds of panic where I couldn't turn the car on or off or move it. Did think, my God, what do I do? I'm driving someone else's car and I've broken it.
1: Yeah. That'd be an awkward one as well, because it's not like awkward. You've just scratched the side of it. It's like, hey, this is me. This is very black and white.
0: Yeah.
1: Something that goes wrong mechanically with someone else's car, that's a very gray area.
0: Yeah.
1: Like the owner's like, well, clearly you've
0: you
1: done
0: did something.
1: You're probably starting it too quickly.
0: Exactly.
1: But on your engine. Yeah.
0: I just probably pushed the wrong pedal.
1: You've got a fine body of dents on your Toyota Corolla that I think probably makes it a little black and white again. But
0: it did make me think, though, if you've been driving someone else's car, did you do some damage? Driving someone else's car, maybe you did ding it. Maybe it broke down. You had to explain to them. There's just a lot of added pressure, and it's made me not want to drive his car again because I don't think I could handle it if I do something to his car and have to explain it to him.
1: Put the Subi back in the garage.
0: Yeah, Subi's back in where
1: it's Corolla time.
0: It is.
1: Yeah, 13, 10, 60. All right, damage to someone else's car whilst you were in charge of it. Oh, it's a terrible feeling. I got a story about the very first and last time I drove a ute.
0: Oh, no.
1: With a previous flame. But we'll get the calls on next. Movie tickets giveaway, 13, 10, 60. When did you damage someone else's car?
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1: Oh, that's right.
0: Not a minute earlier, not a minute later. That debt needs to be repaid from Alarmless Friday, where we did rock up late and missed the first 26 minutes collectively of the show. That's coming up after 9 o'clock this morning.
1: I'm getting a few messages from people on in my DMs regarding when they've damaged other people's cars, because I didn't damage my boyfriend's car. He's away at the moment. He's letting me drive his Subaru Forester. And I was coming off the highway the other day and I stopped and then the car just exploded. It just, something on the inside just went doo-doo-doo-doo-doo and it just all went quiet in there. And then all of a sudden it went loud and sirens and alarms and things were going off. I think it was just the auto shut off and then I pressed the wrong pedal.
0: If it was damaged, what would the scenario be? Would it be like, I'm so sorry, babe, $3,000 for a new engine, that's my fault.
1: Yeah, I'd pay if I, good. Yeah, absolutely. Someone has messaged to say they think it might just need a new battery, which does track, I believe, with the Subi's time frame. But yeah, 13, 10, 6 is what we asked. When did you damage someone else's car?
0: Me and an ex-girlfriend, we went away camping and I insisted that we just take our car.
1: Yeah.
0: There's enough room. She's like, no, my neighbor's got a ute. We can put it all in the back. No. Anyway, rocked up on the day. She's got the ute. Yeah, ready to pack the ute. I said we don't need the ute.
1: Because you don't know how to pack the ute?
0: I know how to pack a ute. I just don't know how to drive the ute. First reverse. I reversed into her, like, pergola pole. I've damaged the ute and her house within 6 seconds of driving this ute.
1: Is this the beginning
0: I've already got trauma on not being manly enough in that relationship. It was not a good camping
1: oh,
0: trip.
1: Oh, no. What did you do? Did you pay for the...
0: Yes, I paid for it all. And we could have just taken the Camry. Jason, 13, 10, 6. When did you damage someone's car?
2: I cooked someone's engine.
1: Oh, no. How does one do that?
2: Coming off the freeway, I noticed it was overheating, so I pulled over and let it cool down, checked the radiator, checked everything, it was fine. So off I took. I got within probably 100 metres from home on Old Cleveland Road, up a big hill, and it did it again.
1: Oh, no.
2: But it cut out, and I had to get it towed. I then had to ring her and say, oh, your car's broken down. It overheated, so yeah, it was a faulty pipe that I couldn't see, and I shouldn't have driven it any further, but I didn't know. So,
1: of course, Jay.
0: They're the most awkward ones because it's technically she's done 98% of driving that thing into the ground.
1: Yep.
0: And it's like a reverse game of pass the parcel.
1: Mm-hmm.
0: You just landed with the broken car at the end.
1: Yeah, bad timing. Was she a good friend, Jason? Did she understood?
2: Oh yeah, she understood. But the worst thing is she had an old Commodore that I had. The day before, she said, oh, no, I'll take the Commodore, swap you over, I'll give her the Camry. She hadn't had it very long, and it just was a rolling coaster downhill.
1: Oh, no.
2: Terrible.
1: At least Jason knows how to do things like check the radiator. When he said he did that, I was like, I wouldn't. If Michael's car did actually break down and I couldn't start it again, I'd probably still be in Logan's.
0: The amount of times I've had to chat GPT, what does this light mean on the dashboard? Oh, oil. Interesting.
1: Uh-oh.
0: I always thought it was the kettle. Jacko on 13, 10, 60. When did you break someone's car?
3: So my mama got a brand new Hilux. She had it about 3 weeks, and then I rolled it.
1: Jacko.
0: See, it's awkward in that situation because I feel she would have done 98% of the rolling, and then you've just got it at the bad time, right?
1: What happened?
3: Very much so, yes. It's actually a bit of karma. I was driving the car when I shouldn't have been. I got told not. And I drove it in the dark and I fell off the edge of the road.
1: Oh.
0: You're a naughty boy with a Hilux, mama. That's what's going on.
1: Written off, Jacko, or there was salvaging?
0: I think he was just tipsy.
1: Drink responsibly.
0: Yeah.
3: It is definitely written off and has been replaced with my own car.
1: Oh, that's fair. Yeah. Makes sense. Yeah. But now Mum's acting as probably the chauffeur again, and Jacko's 26 years old.
0: Well, Jacko's got a long way and a big debt to pay off.
1: Yeah.
0: But better to make the mistakes when you're young.
1: Be careful driving other people's cars.
0: All right. After 8 o'clock this morning, $1,000 with Alpha Bucks. You got to call now. 13, 10, 60. We are playing next. Alpha Bucks. Alpha Bucks.
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8: Some delays at the moment for the Gore Highway through Westbrook. Not too bad for your run on the Toowoomba Range and the bypass so far. Ruthven Street, not too bad through Kearney Spring and through Centenary Heights. And New England Highway does build up a little bit through Mount Kynock and through North Toowoomba. Also slowing up for Murphy's Creek Road through Blue Mountain Heights in spots. School zones in place too, so watch your speed. Slow down in school zones. Watch out for kids crossing the road in cars and buses pulling out during drop-off and pick-up. Let's keep our kids safe. Search Street Smarts for more. That's the latest traffic on the Darling Downs. 100.7.
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8: Good morning, Rob McLeod with a local news update. Toowoomba and the surrounding regions are expected to miss the worst of today's forecast rain, despite parts of the southeast recording a month's worth of May rainfall in just one day. Bureau of Meteorology says the heaviest rain is forecast east of the range. The Lockyer Valley and Brisbane Valley receiving some welcome falls though. Pay talks between the Queensland Teachers Union and state government have stalled, with the dispute now set to go to arbitration. The union's pushing for staff to receive the government's rejected 3% wage offer while negotiations continue. Lifeblood is issuing an SOS for donations to prevent blood supplies falling to critical levels by June. 2,700 donors are needed in Queensland over the next week. Spokesperson Kath Stone says it's always a tricky time of year.
9: With winter approaching and warnings of new flu strains, donation numbers are expected to drop due to seasonal illness, placing sustained pressure on the blood supply through winter.
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10: Morning, I'm Michaela Savage. A man has been charged with 3 counts of murder after police were called to a Sydney home last night, finding the bodies of a woman and 2 young boys inside. Authorities describing it as a particularly violent incident. The 47-year-old is going to front court today. The death toll from the Ebola outbreak in the Democratic Republic of Congo has risen. Authorities say at least 100 people have now passed away. Suspected cases are nearing 400. An American working in the region has tested positive. The cruise ship at the centre of the deadly Hunter virus outbreak has now docked in the Netherlands. The crew is going into quarantine, with the vessel being thoroughly disinfected over a 3-day period. Briefly, Donald Trump says he's called off a planned attack on Iran at the request of Gulf leaders. And a new study on Australia's social media ban for under-16s has found 2/3 are still able to access platforms. But for the teens who have been kicked off, half are reporting losing access to news.
11: If you touch something that gives you an electric shock or tingle, the next thing you touch should be your phone. 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
10: NRL great Luke Keary reckons something doesn't add up about Reece Walsh being dropped from the Queensland side for State of Origin. He's told Sevens, the agenda setters, he doesn't believe the decision was based on form only.
12: I just find it very hard to believe that the Clive Churchill man is best player in the Ashes series.
13: Unbelievable.
12: He's probably the best player behind Nathan when he's on. And he hasn't been off this year. Look at this. He got injured, but he hasn't been off, and Kalen's been injured too.
10: Kalen Ponga has been named at fullback for next week's series opener in Sydney.
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7: This is Heat Weather.
8: cloudy with rain and a high of 19 degrees today. Tomorrow, mostly sunny and a high of 18 and sunny for Thursday and Friday. 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
18: It is. It's Alpha Bucks time. 10 questions, 30 seconds, $1,000. Could be as easy as ABC.
19: Yeah, and hopefully it is for Hayley. She's got her kids in the car. Chloe and Sylvie. And what do you want $1,000 for, Hayley?
20: So we have a foster bunny called Shadow, and we want to buy the foster bunny.
18: Yeah, nice.
19: Like a rabbit?
20: Yeah, it's a rabbit.
18: What's wrong with that?
19: Nothing.
20: Oh, we live in Tweed Heads.
19: Oh, perfect!
20: Oh, yeah.
19: Nice.
20: On the right side of the border.
18: Yeah, just make sure that bunny doesn't cross over into this side of town, mate. Otherwise, there'll be trouble.
19: Oh, I love bunnies.
18: All right, Hayley, best of luck. Let's get your foster rabbit, $1,000 on the line. I've got 30 seconds to answer all 10 questions. Greg, we're going to take your first answer. Please, no repeats. Tom's going to start after Bronte gives the first question. If you pass, we'll come back. So if you've got time at the end, all answers must start with the letter B. B for Bravo.
19: B for bunny. All right, Hayley. Beginning with B. Name and occupation.
20: Pass.
19: A type of wood.
20: Pass.
19: A movie.
20: Beauty and the Beast.
19: A flower.
20: Bluebell.
19: A Pokemon. A kitchen appliance.
20: Butter belt, butter thing.
19: Something in your bag.
20: Bag holder. Oh, no. Oh, dear. That's an easy letter, too.
19: I want me a butter belt.
18: Give me a butter belt. Keep that butter coming down that belt.
19: I want to wear a belt of butter.
18: Just an audible pop sound for Pokemon. Very generous there. Your movie, you got flower, you got, but the first two, an occupation, builder, bus driver, banker, type of wood, birch, beech wood, black wood, boner. And we would have had three more to finish off after that.
20: So. No worries. Thank you so much.
19: Thanks, Hayley.
20: Thank you. Have a great day. Bye.
18: Hey, try again tomorrow or try again just after 9 o'clock.
19: What?
18: People have voted. We do have to do an extra 26 minutes of the show today, paying back our debt from Alarmless Friday.
19: Yep.
18: Last week is punishment. The people have voted. Another Alpha Bucks happening at 9 a.m. this morning.
19: But how can we do Alpha Bucks if people haven't had the letter to study for the last couple of hours?
18: We've already broken enough rules. Break another one. Go on.
19: Your letter is C. C for cat. Or Charlie. The phonetics.
18: All the prep. You've got an hour to do, so have 13, 10, 60 ready as we run overtime this morning. Weird things you've seen on a plane. I want to discuss that next. Sure. A Chinese woman has thrown coins into a plane engine.
19: Oh.
18: She thought it was good luck. Bad luck for everyone else. The plane was delayed for 5 hours. We'll talk about it next.

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9: Good morning, Rob McLeod with a local news update. The cost of infrastructure needed to support Toowoomba's growing population has surged to almost $750 million. Councillors are expected to consider amending the city's long-term infrastructure plan at today's meeting. It'll cover roads, water, sewerage and parks through 2042. Ratepayers are expected to carry most of that burden, with a funding gap estimated at $560 million. Pay talks between the Queensland Teachers Union and state government have stalled, with the dispute now set to go to arbitration. The union is pushing for staff to receive the government's rejected 3% wage offer while negotiations continue. Queensland government ministers will be travelling to the South Burnett next month for a community cabinet. It'll be held at Kingaroy on Sunday the 7th of June, with one-on-one meetings giving locals the opportunity to engage directly with the government. And Lifeblood is issuing an SOS for donations to prevent blood supplies falling to critical levels. 250 donors are needed in Toowoomba over the next week.
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11: Morning, I'm Michaela Savage. Three people have been found dead inside a home in what police are now treating as an alleged triple murder. Officers were called to Campbelltown in Sydney Southwest overnight, where they found the bodies of a woman and two boys. A 47-year-old man is due in court today. Donald Trump says he's hit pause on a planned strike against Iran, but he's keeping the military ready to go. The US president says leaders from Qatar, Saudi Arabia and the UAE asked him to hold off, with serious talks now underway. But Trump's warning Iran a large-scale assault could still happen at a moment's notice if there's no deal. Staying with the US, a shooting at a mosque in San Diego has ended with five people found dead, three men and two teenage suspects. At this stage in the investigation, the incident is being considered a hate crime. And back home, most Aussies have switched up their grocery shopping habits in the past 6 months to save money. According to Canstar, nearly 60% of us choose products based on what's on sale.
0: If you touch something that gives you an electric shock or tingle, the next thing you touch should be your phone. 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
11: Mitch Moses has told us it's a special honour to be named in the Blues squad for Origin Game 1. He also says it's great to link up with fullback James Tedesco again.
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11: The opener kicks off in Sydney next Wednesday. And Bronco Jordan Rickey is having surgery on his foot this morning. He's been managing some pain for several weeks.
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12: This is Heat Weather.
9: Cloudy with rain and a high of 19 degrees today. Tomorrow, mostly sunny and a high of 18 and sunny for Thursday and Friday. 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
11: Well, a good Tuesday for Shakira, Shakira. Oh. After an 8-year ordeal, it has been revealed she has been completely acquitted in her tax fraud case and as a result is receiving a massive payout. Do you know about this? You know this? Fight Shakira's been fighting?
14: No.
11: So, she has apparently been fighting against

0: 8:43, Bronte and Lakey waking you up this morning, rolling through till 9:27 a.m. this morning. Our punishment for Alarmless Friday by missing 27 minutes collectively of the show. That means Alpha Bucks is coming up after 9 o'clock and plenty more as well. Stay strong. Still an hour to go almost.
1: Okay, I'll tamper.
0: Well, the grand final of the best hand.

0: Protein Shake was held yesterday. We conducted the semi-finals over the weekend where you took on producer Annie, of course, winning and beating Annie in the semi-final. It was put to public internet vote and I got over the line against producer Harry. This was all because Trump and Xi Jinping shook hands, one of the world's most watched handshakes, the internet deciding who won the handshake. It's not just a handshake anymore, guys.
1: No, no.
0: There's a winner and a loser in these times.
1: And who do they rule one out of Xi Jinping and Trump?
0: Ping.
1: Ping won.
0: Mm-hmm. And having come home from China a couple of weeks ago after spending 2 weeks there, I can understand. The Chinese are a bunch of efficient people.
1: Mm-hmm.
0: They've got no time for humdrum. They are strictly to the point. They don't believe in small talk. They don't believe in anything apart from the greater good to prosper on through with this nation. So it doesn't surprise me that Ping runs a tight ship with those hands of his.
1: Were you shaking hands a lot when you were in China?
0: Yeah, I was actually. And I was winning most of them.
1: Mm-hmm. See, I don't really go into the handshake wanting to be a winner. I'm wanting it to be both. I want it to be an even playing field. I said yesterday, one of my gripes with the handshake is when you get a limp hand, a limp wrist. I'm like, this is bad for both of us.
0: Mm.
1: Meet me halfway.
0: Yeah.
1: Give me something strong to grab onto.
0: Well, it's only bad for both of you if you are looking for both of you to win.
1: Yeah, and I'm always looking for both of us to win. I'm a mutual benefactory kind of gal.
0: Fourth place gets a ribbon. I'm looking for a winner and a loser.
1: Yeah, I could tell.
0: No, but if you look for a winner and a loser in a handshake, all of a sudden, if you get a limp handshake, you win.
1: No.
0: So you actually feel quite good about yourself.
1: No, you don't, because you think, oh, does that person, did they feel how strongly I grabbed their hand because I thought they were going to be stronger? It just leaves a bad taste in my mouth. And I felt how strongly you came in with the handshake yesterday.
0: Firm man's handshake.
1: It was too strong.
0: Winning handshake.
1: No. And if we had to carry on with whatever meeting was going to take place after that handshake, the whole time I would have just been thinking, that guy really hurt my hand.
0: Well, the whole time I would be thinking, oh, I hurt that person's hand.
1: Yeah, great.
0: Handshakes are now rock, paper, scissors contest for me. There's a winner and a loser.
1: I think we've, yeah, really summed up who we are as people.
0: Well, anyway, the people have voted over the last 24 hours who won the handshake out of you and I, the two winners of the semifinals in the grand final.
1: How did you, do you think you won?
0: I think I know in my heart I did win.
1: Mm-hmm.
0: I think you've swayed the jury. You put it on. You put some mayo on that and afterwards in the video you're like, oh, that hurt.
1: It did hurt.
0: No, it didn't hurt.
1: It did.
0: You know it did. It did not warrant that.
1: It did, absolutely. Nah. My little paw.
0: Your little paw.
2: It shows strength.
0: Daughter of a politician.
1: Yeah.
0: Daughter of a politician over there. I know exactly what game plan you're playing.
1: Langbrook.
0: Maybe people like strength. Maybe people like a nice thumb crusher.
2: They don't.
0: No.
2: Bronte won 68%. Thank you.
1: Let me kiss these prize-winning hands. Oh, my goodness. Thank you to my mother and father for creating such perfect phalanges.
0: Unbelievable.
1: I'll shake hands all day today to celebrate.
0: Hey, we haven't spoken much about Eurovision.
1: No.
0: It happened over the last couple of days.
1: No.
0: Delta Goodrum doing Australia proud,
1: yeah,
0: I guess.
1: Got almost on the podium, fourth place. Mm. But I thought what could be fun is we hear a bit of the Eurovision songs and we try to guess what country they're
0: from. Ooh, that is good. All right. Queensland Day is June 6th, by the way. It's your chance to shout out your best from burgers to beaches. 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And we're talking Eurovision next. Ooh.
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4: Toowoomba's average unleaded price today is around $179 a litre, while some servos are selling it as low as $172. The average for diesel sits around $224. 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

0: 8:55, Bronte and Lakey. Not time for us to get out of here. We're getting out of here at 9:27 a.m. this morning.
1: That's right.
0: Debts need to be repaid. We were late on Friday, so we run late today.
1: Well, that's fun.
0: You had a vision.
1: I did. A Eurovision.
0: We haven't talked much about Delta's performance.
1: No, she did very well. Very well.
0: I get it. But what is Eurovision turning into? Didn't it used to be a quirky... Or, like, I don't understand what it really is anymore. Mm. Hey, just send your finest singer.
1: Yes. Well, I think there are still some quirky things getting around. Like, apparently England's dude didn't get any audience votes because it was just such a bizarre performance.
0: Well, that's what it used to be.
1: Well, no, but, I mean, ABBA came from Eurovision.
0: They're pretty bizarre.
1: They're not bizarre.
0: You can't just have a... cookie cutter like Delta coming in.
1: Well, maybe next year it will be the Wiggles. It sounds like they're campaigning to be our representatives.
0: Once again, what is Eurovision then? Failing to figure out the guardrails here.
1: Hopefully
0: anyway,
1: in 12 months we will.
0: Oh, anyway, it's not for me to know.
1: Producer Harry, though, has gone through some of the performances from Eurovision and picked out five random performances. We have to guess what country they represent.
0: Yeah. Is this from this year's one?
2: Yep.
0: Oh, good, because I didn't watch a blink of it, so this will be fair and square.
1: I think this will test more of my European country knowledge.
0: Hmm.
1: So...
0: Where's the first one?
1: Angaranga. Angaranga.
0: Lock in Moldova. Thank you.
1: You want to lock in Moldova?
0: I'll lock in Moldova. I mean, as good as any country, I guess.
1: Angaranga. I might go for Portugal.
2: It's interesting you said as good as any country because this was the overall winner from Bulgaria.
1: Oh, I get it. Nice. I like it.
0: Nation of weightlifters. second one. I'd like to lock in Moldova.
1: I'm sensing a pattern. France.
2: This is Finland.
1: Oh, I should have known it was the Finns.
0: All right.
1: Okay, 0 from 2. Hello, Michel.
0: Je ne sais plus quoi faire. France.
2: Incorrect.
0: Damn it.
1: Monaco.
2: No. Incorrect.
1: Oh.
2: Belgium, isn't it? Israel.
0: You can't be an Israeli singing French. It's against the rules.
2: Finish runner-up.
1: Oh, really?
2: Yeah.
1: Pretty good. A nice ballad. What are you upset about?
0: Well, how do we even know then? Like, so any country can sing anyone's language?
1: Probably.
0: Why didn't Delta go with Schnee Schnau Schnappy?
2: This one gets good.
1: Oh. Italy.
2: Incorrect.
1: Damn it.
0: Portugal.
2: Incorrect.
1: No. Spain.
2: Incorrect. Sweden.
1: Sweden. The Scandies know how to do it. Is Sweden part of Scandinavia?
0: It's more rose my right eyebrow for Scandi.
2: Last one, winner takes it all.
1: Okay, come on.
0: Sounds like the rest of them.
1: Bit pitchy. Germany.
2: Incorrect.
1: Oh, God.
0: Russia.
2: Incorrect.
1: God.
2: Estonia.
0: Oh, my God.
1: Some fat beats coming out of Eurovision.
0: Yeah, some fat beats from the Scandies, as I always like to say.
1: Why are you playing this?
0: Oh, no, you're right. We're not even out of here
1: not
0: yet, are
1: the
0: we?
1: End of the show.
0: Okay. Do we solicit? Well, are we soliciting for Alphabox? No, we do Alphabox a little later.
1: We're going to do Alphabox, though, in a couple of minutes.
0: All right.
1: That's exciting.
0: That's right. Yes, we are continuing on to 9:27. That is what I said 2 minutes ago and immediately forgot about it. Sorry, Scandies threw us a little off course. All right, we're back after the news.
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18: Good morning, Rod McLeod with a local news update. Toowoomba ratepayers could face a growing funding gap as the cost of infrastructure needed for population growth over the next 15 years nears $750 million. Councillors are set to consider an amendment to the local government infrastructure plan, which maps out future trunk roads, sewerage, water and parks projects. Southern Queensland will miss the worst of today's forecast rain, despite parts of the southeast recording a month's worth of rainfall in just one day. Weather Bureau senior meteorologist Sarah Scully says we can expect the wet conditions to ease off.
19: Showers and rain areas still visible on the radar at the moment. However, we're not expecting the rainfall to be as heavy as what we saw yesterday, with the showers mostly clearing by evening.
18: Around 1.2 million Queensland homes are not compliant with new smoke alarm legislation set to be introduced next year. From January, all homes must be fitted with interconnected photoelectric smoke alarms in every bedroom and hallway. Smoke alarm solutions estimate around 80% of owner-occupied homes are yet to meet the new standards.
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21: Good morning, I'm Michaela Savage.
20: Court today for a 47-year-old man charged with 3 counts of domestic violence murder after police were called to a horrific crime scene at a Sydney home overnight. They found the bodies of a woman and 2 boys inside. A planned US attack on Iran has been pushed back. Donald Trump says Gulf leaders urged him to delay the strike, arguing a deal could still be done. But he's also told the military to stay ready, warning Iran the pause could end fast. 5 people have died following a shooting at a mosque in San Diego. 3 men and 2 teenage suspects. The FBI is investigating the alleged hate crime. And an American working in the Democratic Republic of Congo is being taken to Germany for treatment after testing positive to Ebola. The outbreak there is spreading, with deaths topping 100 and suspected cases now nearing 400.
21: If you touch something that gives you an electric shock or tingle, the next thing you touch should be your phone. Call Ergon on 13 16 70 immediately to make it safe.
20: Broncos legend Corey Parker has slammed the Bulldogs. They've lost their past 5 games. He's told Sevens the agenda setters he thinks it's garbage after they finished 3rd on the ladder last year.
22: There has been 2 players leave. That is it. If you're telling me that Reid Marnie and Toby Sexton are 2 of the most influential players within this group, so much so that they can only get a couple of wins to start this season, absolute BS.
20: The Dogs are set to come up against Melbourne Storm on Friday.
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24: This is Heat Weather.
18: Cloudy with rain and a high of 19 degrees today. Tomorrow, mostly sunny and a high of 18 and sunny for Thursday and Friday. 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

0: Hello.
1: Oh, sorry. I thought there might be more to it.
0: No, we're here. It's 9:08. Usually we would be, you'd be gone by now usually, and I'd be here just staying back working, maintaining relationships with people in the office.
1: This is a real punishment.
0: Isn't it?
1: And that explains why they've kept the opener so short as well, because I was thinking, oh yeah, we'll get at least 48 seconds away with the opener.
0: No.
1: 25 minutes and 12 seconds left. Yes, we are here because we were late on Friday for Alarmless Friday with the Body Clock Experiment. Collectively, we were 27 minutes late.
0: 26.
1: 26.
0: Keep 26.
1: Sorry, mate. I just want to milk every drop of this lemon here. Sure, 26 works for me.
0: 26.
1: We're around here at 9:26 a.m. this morning. People have voted on the Bronte and Lakey Instagram as to what we should be doing with this extra 26 minutes. And, of course, people want cash. People are a sucker for money. Which means...
2: 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Thanks to VMS Mitre 10. 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
3: Alpha Bucks.
4: With Bronte and Lakey.
0: Oh, yeah. Third time's a charm this morning. We played at 6:30, we played at 8 o'clock. Never have we ever played at 9:09 a.m.
1: I don't know if this has ever been done before. Maybe people are more awake. Maybe people fire on all cylinders with Alpha Bucks after 9 o'clock. There's only one way to find out. 13:10:60. You want to play? We are doing it after a DJ Konski mashup.
0: Ooh.
1: Alpha Bucks after 9 o'clock. Insane.

0: Bronte and Lakey running overtime. Punishment for Alarmless Friday and the Body Clock Experiment till 9:26.
1: Yeah, and Big Boss Blair just came in to double check this is all actually happening.
0: What is all actually happening? And let me tell you something. I won't work a minute over 9:26. In fact, I won't work a second over 9:26. And guess what? It's 9:22 and 9:27 seconds now. So I better get a wriggle on it.
1: Yeah, come on. Oh. Tell me about this Woolworths thing.
0: Yeah, we've been talking about the Woolworths worker who was told to cover his plumber's crack for a while. This is a case for the Ombudsman.
1: Ooh.
0: A Victorian man who said his feelings had been hurt after being told to cover up his plumber's crack at Woolworths, where he worked, has been berated by the Fair Work Commission, FWC, for filing an unfair dismissal case that wasted the workplace arbiter's time.
1: Oh.
0: You know I like this. You know I don't like time wasters.
1: Uh-uh.
0: I'm a guy of efficiency. You one of those people that takes an inch and runs a mile. Not on my watch, mate.
1: Clogging up our systems.
0: Absolutely. The worker who filed the case against Woolworths said he was told by a co-worker during a casual shift in rude terms to cover up his so-called plumber's crack. Or as the Ombudsman call it, the cleft of his bottom, which protrudes from his trousers. What a boring word.
1: What did they do? Right-click synonym in the Word document?
0: It appears the cleft of your bottom is protruding out of your trousers.
1: Oh, goodness gracious.
0: And you know the type.
1: Yes, I do.
0: You know the type with the plumbers.
1: Chronic butt crack showers. Yeah. They know it's out.
0: Do they know it's out?
1: I think they do.
0: They can feel it?
1: You would have to know it's out. I feel a slight breeze down there, and I know to pull up trowel.
0: Hang on, I'm gonna go one third. No, just a third of my bottom cleft is protruding out of my shorts.
1: Can you feel a slight breeze?
0: Yeah.
1: Yeah, you know, you're aware.
0: You could probably build up a robust immunity to it, though. Because I think I could get used to this.
1: Don't. It's so unbecoming.
0: You might be seeing a lot more of this cleft.
1: No, I don't want to see your cleft.
0: It is, you're right. It's unbecoming. My cleft is very unbecoming. Anyway, the Ombudsman has thrown out the case saying, stop wasting time.
1: Why? What was the issue, really? He said, so what? Someone said...
0: Someone told me to cover up my plumber's crack.
1: And as a result...
0: This is unfair.
1: Uh-huh.
0: But part of it was he just stopped rocking up to work.
1: Because he was so embarrassed because someone talked about his cleft.
0: Yeah. Pull up your cleft, mate.
1: Yeah, pull up your trousers and your cleft and go to work.
0: And this is a good thing about this country, because I feel in America, this cleft shower would have won $1 million in some sort of compensation case, where the Ombudsman, it might be the last bastion of true Australianism in this country.
1: I love an Ombudsman.
0: Get out of my courtroom, mate.
1: Pull your pants up and get out of here.
0: Pull your pants up and get back to the fresh produce section. You call yourself a fresh food person? So don't even think about it. Apparently that it's up 70% in the last 3 years, workplace, Fair Work Commission cases.
1: Really?
0: People are just getting ideas.
1: Well, I mean...
0: Don't get any ideas, guys.
1: I'm getting ideas if Big Boss Blair makes us stay on air 1 minute longer.
0: Trust me, I'm steering the ship all the way to 9:26. We've got 35 seconds to go.
1: Okay, what's coming up tomorrow?
0: Well, it's Wednesday, isn't it? So we'll play the Wednesday word game.
1: Don't
0: confuse that with the sentence game. Also got a quiz night tonight, and I've had a little idea percolating for a while, so I'll let you know how the trivia goes tomorrow.
1: I love trivia and quiz night.
0: I'm with the A-team again tonight.
1: Are you?
0: Oh, yeah.
1: And bring us some bacon then.
0: We're hitting a brand new venue.
1: Oh.
0: Brand new venues don't like us because we go there, we show up, we win, and then we leave.
1: You swindle them of all their prizes.
0: All right, let's get out of here in 3, 2, 1.
1: See you tomorrow.
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25: 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So who? 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Hey, it's MJ with you. Happy Tuesday. Your number one hit music station. Getting into it. Lizzo with Ariana. We're Hit South Queensland.

0: 19 for Toowoomba today, your number one hit music station. It's Hit South Queensland. Let's track down Mitch.
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2: Hey guys, I've made my way to Toowoomba Bunnings North on Ruthven Street, and on board this morning I've got something very special. 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I'll be here at Bunnings North on Ruthven until 10 a.m. All thanks to TAFE Queensland.
0: Brilliant. How do you feel about some Bieber on your work day?
2: I'm feeling pretty good about it.
0: Alrighty, Daisy's coming up straight after Nelly Furtado, circa 2006 with Timbaland. It's in South Queensland.

0: That's young Justin Bieber, your number one hit music station. We are Hit South Queensland. You're hanging with MJ. Gonna hear from Ms. Kelly Clarkson. You know, she was the very first winner of American Idol. That was way back in 2002, if you can believe that. What advice do you reckon she would give to her younger 2002 self today?
1: I can be a very serious person. So, especially I remember when I first started out, anytime I'd like slip on a note, I'd forget a word, I'd do something wrong. Like, that wasn't huge. It was just like, it wasn't perfect. I'm a lot easier at that now. I wish I could tell myself just to be like, enjoy it, because an emotional performance is way better than the perfect performance. So just to enjoy it more. You know.

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